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2: For tonight, a few clouds and -3. Tomorrow, it'll be mainly sunny and 13. For Wednesday, a good chance of showers, a high of 15 degrees, and it'll be partly sunny on Thursday with a high of 15. Current weather conditions can be found anytime on your Discover Humboldt app. I'm Judy Peters.
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0: For tonight, a few clouds and -3. Tomorrow, it'll be mainly sunny and 13. For Wednesday, a good chance of showers, a high of 15 degrees. And it'll be partly sunny on Thursday with a high of 15. Current weather conditions can be found anytime on your Discover Humboldt app. I'm Judy Peters.
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12: For tonight, a few clouds and -3. Tomorrow, it'll be mainly sunny and 13. For Wednesday, a good chance of showers, a high of 15 degrees. And it'll be partly sunny on Thursday with a high of 15. Current weather conditions can be found anytime on your Discover Humboldt app. I'm Judy Peters.
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5: For tonight, a few clouds and -3. Tomorrow, it'll be mainly sunny and 13. For Wednesday, a good chance of showers, a high of 15 degrees. And it'll be partly sunny on Thursday with a high of 15. Current weather conditions can be found anytime on your Discover Humboldt app. I'm Judy Peters.
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4: For tonight, a few clouds and -3. Tomorrow, it'll be mainly sunny and 13. For Wednesday, a good chance of showers, a high of 15 degrees. And it'll be partly sunny on Thursday with a high of 15. Current weather conditions can be found anytime on your Discover Humboldt app. I'm Judy Peters.
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4: For tonight, a few clouds and -3. Tomorrow, it'll be mainly sunny and 13. For Wednesday, a good chance of showers, a high of 15 degrees, and it'll be partly sunny on Thursday with a high of 15. Current weather conditions can be found anytime on your Discover Humboldt app. I'm Judy Peters.
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4: For tonight, a few clouds and -3. Tomorrow, it'll be mainly sunny and 13. For Wednesday, a good chance of showers, a high of 15 degrees, and it'll be partly sunny on Thursday with a high of 15. Current weather conditions can be found anytime on your Discover Humboldt app. I'm Judy Peters.
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1: For tonight, a few clouds and -3. Tomorrow, it'll be mainly sunny and 13. For Wednesday, a good chance of showers, a high of 15 degrees, and it'll be partly sunny on Thursday with a high of 15. Current weather conditions can be found anytime on your Discover Humboldt app. I'm Judy Peters.
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2: For tonight, a few clouds and -3. Tomorrow, it'll be mainly sunny and 13. For Wednesday, a good chance of showers, a high of 15 degrees, and it'll be partly sunny on Thursday with a high of 15. Current weather conditions can be found anytime on your Discover Humboldt app. I'm Judy Peters.
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2: For tonight, a few clouds and minus 3. Tomorrow, it'll be mainly sunny and 13. For Wednesday, a good chance of showers, a high of 15 degrees. And it'll be partly sunny on Thursday with a high of 15. Current weather conditions can be found anytime on your Discover Humboldt app. I'm Judy Peters.
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4: For tonight, a few clouds and -3. Tomorrow, it'll be mainly sunny and 13. For Wednesday, a good chance of showers, a high of 15 degrees. And it'll be partly sunny on Thursday with a high of 15. Current weather conditions can be found anytime on your Discover Humboldt app. I'm Judy Peters.
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4: For tonight, a few clouds and minus 3. Tomorrow, it'll be mainly sunny and 13. For Wednesday, a good chance of showers, a high of 15 degrees, and it'll be partly sunny on Thursday with a high of 15. Current weather conditions can be found anytime on your Discover Humboldt app. I'm Judy Peters.
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2: 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Supporters in Humboldt are preparing once again for a major endurance fundraiser in support of type 1 diabetes research as the 6th annual T1D 4x4x48 Ultra Marathon Weekend returns June 5th to the 7th at the Uniplex. The event challenges participants to run, walk, or bike 4 miles every 4 hours for 48 hours, raising funds for DriftCan and research led by Dr. James Shapiro in Edmonton. DriftCan Executive Director Melanie Hibbert says the work being supported locally has global reach, building on decades of research in the Edmonton Protocol.
3: So in 2019, he started his stem cell lab in Edmonton, and it's working with what we call autologous cells, which are your own stem cells. So they take a blood sample, and they transform the stem cells over a 27-day period into islet insulin-producing cells, and then these cells to be transplanted into the liver, where a person within 24 hours lives diabetes-free. That's the goal, and that's what we're funding.
2: Organizers say the weekend also includes community events, fundraising dinners, and a community diabetes walk. The Humboldt District Gallery is teaming up with the Sage Hill Writing Experience for a public literary event featuring award-winning Canadian authors and local writers. The afternoon event wraps up Sage Hill's week-long fiction retreat at St. Peter's College in Munster and includes readings by Giller Prize finalist Kevin Chong and Saskatchewan Book Award finalist Christy Jackson. Organizers say the event will also feature a community open mic for local writers and Sage Hill participants, with both in-person and virtual audiences invited to take part. The event will be live-streamed through Zoom. Dancing Sky Theatre is bringing a prairie favorite back to the stage later this month with a revival of The Red Truck in Meacham. The comedy by Saskatchewan playwright James O'Shea explores family, farming, and the pull of coming home, all centered around an aging pickup truck sitting in the back 40. Artistic director Angus Ferguson says the production remains deeply rooted in Saskatchewan life.
4: It's about as Saskatchewan as it gets. Yeah. James wrote it. He was the artist in residence for 6 months here and spent his whole time working in Meacham and living in Bruno. And really, it's like a lot of the characters and the things he overheard and stuff. It's very, very local.
2: Opening night is May 22nd and includes a

0: special green carpet event, encouraging audience members to wear their best Saskatchewan tuxedos. Performances continue through June 7th. Humboldt RCMP are requesting the public's assistance with locating a wanted individual. Jody Lynn Ledoux, also known as Jody Pelche, is wanted for theft under $5,000. Ledoux is 49 years old, Caucasian, female, 5'6" tall, approximately 170 pounds with blue eyes. Her natural hair color is brown. A photo of her is on Discover Humboldt. Ledoux may be in Saskatoon, Young, Langham, Maymont, or Paynton. Anyone who may have information on the location of Ledoux is asked to call the Humboldt or Lanigan RCMP detachment at 306-682-2535. Information can also be submitted anonymously through Saskatchewan Crime Stoppers by calling 1-800-222-8477 or submitting a tip online at sascrimestoppers.com. 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Click on Submit News at discoverhumboldt.com or the Discover Humboldt app.
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0: Alex Newhook scored his second Game 7 winning goal of the postseason, this time in 11-22. This time 11-22 into overtime in the Montreal Canadiens' 3-2 win over the Buffalo Sabres last night. Newhook drove up the left wing and as he approached the circle, snapped a shot through a screen that beat goalie Ukko-Pekka Luukkonen inside the far post. Newhook also scored the decisive goal, breaking a 1-1 tie at 11:07 in the third period in Game 7 of Montreal's first-round series over Tampa Bay. The Canadiens advance to the Eastern Conference Finals, where they'll face the well-rested Hurricanes in a series set to open in Carolina on Thursday. The Hurricanes have swept each of their first two series and have been off since a 3-2 overtime win against Philadelphia on May 9th. Meanwhile, the Western Conference Final gets underway this Wednesday night with the series starting off in Colorado as the Avalanche takes on the Vegas Golden Knights. Cody Bellinger and Jazz Chisholm Jr. hit two-run homers off Yariel Rodriguez in the seventh inning, and the New York Yankees survived another shaky performance by David Bednar to beat the Toronto Blue Jays 7-6 Monday night as they opened a homestand against AL East rivals following a 2-7 trip. And weather scrapped a couple of games in the SPBL this weekend, but the East Central 18U AAA Red Sox hit the road once again Wednesday to face the Saskatoon Diamondbacks. The big season opener at home goes this Sunday at James Cordy Field in Munster with a doubleheader against the Regina White Sox. Game times are noon and 3 p.m. for the season opener. And it's opening weekend for the Marysburg Royals this Saturday as the Saskatoon Outlaws roll into Royals Field. Game times in Marysburg are set for noon and 3. The best in the Saskatoon Senior Baseball League gets underway this Saturday in Marysburg.
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0: Chance of a bit more rainfall trekking through the area. Today, a mix of sun and cloud with a 30% chance of showers this afternoon. Wind becoming south 20 kilometers an hour, gusting to 40 this morning and a high of 13. Tonight, partly cloudy, a 30% chance of showers this evening, low of plus 4. On Wednesday, sunny in the morning, then a mix of sun and cloud, a 30% chance of afternoon showers, risk of a thunderstorm and a high of 14. On Thursday, once again cloudy, a slight chance of showers, high of 16. Friday, cloudy and 17. Sunshine breaks through on Saturday with a high of 20. In Humboldt, it's minus 1. In Watrous, it's 0. 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

Olivia Dean with So Easy. Good morning. Sarah Miller here with you on 107.5 Bolt FM. I hope you had a good long weekend. Looking at the forecast, hopefully all the winter weather is behind us. Your full five-day forecast is coming up, but today a high of 13, a mix of sun and cloud, and a chance we could see some showers. As we move through the week, we'll see some more rain and sunshine for your weekend. Coming up in the show today, we're going to talk about a few events taking place this week and what a busy Saturday is on the horizon. We'll talk about those events. Humboldt Public School has their track and field today. Good luck to those participating. And of course, we have some ways for you to win as well with our 25K payday. Make sure you listen in for that cue to call and get in for that chance to win the $19,000 in gift cards and a guaranteed $1,000 in gift cards to each station, a part of our network. So make sure you listen in for that. We also have Classroom of the Month. We're going to be picking our next winner. And today, because it's Tuesday, we have high stakes trivia from Catego Meats. You could be winning yourself two steaks. Great way to grill up for the weekend. All of that and more is coming up.

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9: 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Sun and cloud mix today with a slight chance of showers this afternoon. Winds south 20, gusting to 40 in the morning, high of 13. Tonight, partly cloudy, 30% chance of showers, low of plus 4. Wednesday, sunny in the morning, a mix of sun and cloud with a slight chance of afternoon showers or a thunderstorm, high of 14. Thursday, cloudy and a 30% chance of showers, high of 16. Friday, cloudy and 17. Sunshine on Saturday with a high of 20.
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Dua Lipa with Levitating. Good morning, it's Sarah Miller with you on 107.5 Bolts FM. Hope you're kicking the day off right. It is 6:19 and we're looking for a high of 13 degrees today. You can head on over to the library tonight for some Dungeons and Dragons as they're doing a sculpt and paint night. I'll tell you more about it after this. It's Imagine Dragons and Demons. When the

0: 5 Bolts FM. Good morning. I'm Sarah Miller. Thanks for joining me today. It is 6:23. We're looking for a high of 13 degrees and a chance we could see some rain this afternoon. An event taking place at the library all about Dungeons and Dragons, sculpting, and painting. All the materials will be provided and all ages are welcome. You can learn how to sculpt and paint model miniatures and be able to use them in a play. Also, coming up on the 26th of May, you can learn how to create diorama and pieces of terrain and such. You can check it out online at discoverhumboldt.com. 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
1: 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Supporters in Humboldt are preparing once again for a major endurance fundraiser in support of type 1 diabetes research as the 6th annual T1D 4x4x48 Ultra Marathon Weekend returns June 5th to the 7th at the Uniplex. The event challenges participants to run, walk, or bike 4 miles every 4 hours for 48 hours, raising funds for DriftCan and research led by Dr. James Shapiro in Edmonton. DriftCan Executive Director Melanie Hibbert says the work being supported locally has global reach, building on decades of research in the Edmonton Protocol.
2: So in 2019, he started his stem cell lab in Edmonton, and it's working with what we call autologous cells, which are your own stem cells. So they take a blood sample, and they transform the stem cells over a 27-day period into islet insulin-producing cells, and then these cells to be transplanted into the liver, where a person within 24 hours lives diabetes-free. That's the goal, and that's what we're funding.
1: Organizers say the weekend also includes community events, fundraising dinners, and a community diabetes walk. The Humboldt District Gallery is teaming up with the Sage Hill Writing Experience for a public literary event featuring award-winning Canadian authors and local writers. The afternoon event wraps up Sage Hill's week-long fiction retreat at St. Peter's College in Munster and includes readings by Giller Prize finalist Kevin Chong and Saskatchewan Book Award finalist Christy Jackson. Organizers say the event will also feature a community open mic for local writers and Sage Hill participants, with both in-person and virtual audiences invited to take part. The event will be live-streamed through Zoom. Dancing Sky Theatre is bringing a prairie favorite back to the stage later this month with a revival of The Red Truck in Meacham. The comedy by Saskatchewan playwright James O'Shea explores family, farming, and the pull of coming home, all centered around an aging pickup truck sitting in the back 40. Artistic director Angus Ferguson says the production remains deeply rooted in Saskatchewan life.
3: It's about as Saskatchewan as it gets. Yeah. James wrote it. He was the artist in residence for 6 months here and spent his whole time working in Meacham and living in Bruno. And really, it's like a lot of the characters and the things he overheard and stuff. It's very, very local.
1: Opening night is May 22nd and includes a special green carpet event, encouraging audience members to wear their best Saskatchewan tuxedos. Performances continue through June 7th. Humboldt RCMP are requesting the public's assistance with locating a wanted individual. Jody Lynn Ledoux, also known as Jody Pelche, is wanted for theft under $5,000. Ledoux is 49 years old, Caucasian, female, 5'6" tall, approximately 170 pounds with blue eyes. Her natural hair color is brown. A photo of her is on Discover Humboldt. Ledoux may be in Saskatoon, Young, Langham, Maymont, or Paynton. Anyone who may have information on the location of Ledoux is asked to call the Humboldt or Lanigan RCMP detachment at 306-682-2535. Information can also be submitted anonymously through Saskatchewan Crime Stoppers by calling 1-800-222-8477 or submitting a tip online at sascrimestoppers.com. 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Click on Submit News at discoverhumboldt.com or the Discover Humboldt app.
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1: Alex Newhook scored his second Game 7 winning goal of the postseason, this time in 11-22. This time 11-22 into overtime in the Montreal Canadiens' 3-2 win over the Buffalo Sabres last night. Newhook drove up the left wing and as he approached the circle snapped a shot through a screen that beat goalie Ukko-Pekka Luukkonen inside the far post. Newhook also scored the decisive goal, breaking a 1-1 tie at 11:07 in the third period in Game 7 of Montreal's first-round series over Tampa Bay. The Canadiens advance to the Eastern Conference Finals, where they'll face the well-rested Hurricanes in a series set to open in Carolina on Thursday. The Hurricanes have swept each of their first two series and have been off since a 3-2 overtime win against Philadelphia on May 9th. Meanwhile, the Western Conference Final gets underway this Wednesday night, with the series starting off in Colorado as the Avalanche takes on the Vegas Golden Knights. Cody Bellinger and Jazz Chisholm Jr. hit two-run homers off Yariel Rodriguez in the seventh inning, and the New York Yankees survived another shaky performance by David Bednar to beat the Toronto Blue Jays 7-6 Monday night as they opened a homestand against AL East rivals following a 2-7 trip. And weather scrapped a couple of games in the SPBL this weekend, but the East Central 18U AAA Red Sox hit the road once again Wednesday to face the Saskatoon Diamondbacks. The big season opener at home goes this Sunday at James Cordy Field in Munster with a doubleheader against the Regina White Sox. Game times are noon and 3 p.m. for the season opener. And it's opening weekend for the Marysburg Royals this Saturday as the Saskatoon Outlaws roll into Royals Field. Game times in Marysburg are set for noon and 3. The best in the Saskatoon Senior Baseball League gets underway this Saturday in Marysburg.
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1: Chance of a bit more rainfall trekking through the area. Today, a mix of sun and cloud with a 30% chance of showers this afternoon. Wind becoming south 20 kilometers an hour, gusting to 40 this morning and a high of 13. Tonight, partly cloudy, a 30% chance of showers this evening, low of plus 4. On Wednesday, sunny in the morning, then a mix of sun and cloud, a 30% chance of afternoon showers, risk of a thunderstorm and a high of 14. On Thursday, once again cloudy, a slight chance of showers, high of 16. Friday, cloudy and 17. Sunshine breaks through on Saturday with a high of 20. In Humboldt, it's minus 1. In Watrous, it's 0. 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

0: Chapel Rowan with Pink Pony Club. It is 6:43. Good morning. Sarah Miller here with you on 107.5 Bolt FM. However your day is starting, I'm glad you're hanging out with me. We're looking for a high of 13 degrees and a chance we could see some showers this afternoon. This Saturday is going to be a big one. If you're in Middle Lake, you can head on out to the townwide garage sale. If you are here in the Humboldt area, you can head on out to the tailgate sale at the Legion. And Bruno has their spring market. Lots of great shopping events, whether it's garage sales or trade shows. This Saturday is the kickoff. It feels like we're a week behind because of the snow we had, but hey, summer and spring, they're on the way. I would say this is our spring. Just, it was a little whiter than what we might be used to. But hopefully the snow is behind us and we're going to enjoy some nice weather coming up this weekend. You can check out those events online at discoverhumboldt.com.
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9: Vanessa Higgins' This Land is in Use exhibit continues at the Humboldt District Gallery. Learn more about biodiversity in the north and the importance of peat in this fascinating display. On now, second floor at the gallery. Sun and cloud mix today with a slight chance of showers this afternoon. Winds south 20, gusting to 40 in the morning, high of 13. Tonight, partly cloudy, 30% chance of showers, low of plus 4. Wednesday, sunny in the morning, a mix of sun and cloud with a slight chance of afternoon showers or a thunderstorm, high of 14. Thursday, cloudy and a 30% chance of showers, high of 16. Friday, cloudy and 17. Sunshine on Saturday with a high of 20.
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1: Teddy and I hope. I'm Sarah Miller. Thanks for joining me today. I hope you're having a great start to your week. It is Tuesday and it is 6:51. We're looking for a high of 13 degrees today. A big shout out to all of the Humboldt public.

0: your week. It is Tuesday and it is 6:51. We're looking for a high of 13 degrees today. A big shout out to all of the Humboldt Public School athletes that are participating in track and field today. Hopefully you have a great time. And of course, hopefully the weather stays nice for you. It does look like it might be a little wet on some of the areas in the field. So just remember to dress appropriately. Good luck and have fun. Coming up in our 7 o'clock hour, we're going to have a chance for you to play the 25K payday. So make sure you listen in to play higher or lower. You might be our next qualifier.
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2: Federal Agriculture Minister Heath MacDonald visiting Saskatchewan this week. 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Today, he is in Saskatoon, where the focus is on research and innovation. He's visiting the University of Saskatchewan, including the Western College of Veterinary Medicine and VETO, the Veterinary Infectious Disease Organization. The day also includes stakeholder consultations and a stop at the K+S potash site. Tomorrow, he visits Regina, where he'll take part in the official ribbon-cutting ceremony in celebration for Cargill's Regina Canola Processing Facility. He'll also meet with provincial counterpart, Agriculture Minister David Merritt, and hold stakeholder consultations. The trip marks MacDonald's third visit to Saskatchewan. For Golden West, I'm Glendale Allen Vossler.
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2: 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A real vintage pickup truck is helping bring Saskatchewan family life to the stage in Dancing Sky Theatre's production of The Red Truck. Actor Carson Waleeser, who plays Troy in the Prairie comedy, says the story connects strongly with Saskatchewan audiences

0: through its themes of family legacy and belonging.
1: Like, what really struck me was, you know, the family dynamics and things like that. I didn't grow up on a farm. I did grow up in Swift Current, the town slash small city. So a little bit of a different experience. However, my dad's side of the family were, like, his parents were farmers. He grew up on a farm. I remember him having lots of conversations with his siblings and with his parents about, like, that, like, who's taking over the farm and how's the land doing and, like, you know, taking over the land and different things like that.
0: The Red Truck opens May 22nd in Meacham and runs through June 7th, featuring an all-Saskatchewan cast and music lineup. More information is available at Dancing Sky Theatre. 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

0: 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Organizers say registration details for the live stream are available online through Zoom. Research into a potential cure for type 1 diabetes is advancing in Edmonton labs, with scientists now working to scale up stem cell technology that could one day eliminate the need for insulin therapy. DriftCan Executive Director Melanie Hibbard says researchers are developing a process that transforms a patient's own stem cells into insulin-producing cells, with early success shown in animal studies.
1: At this point, we're just waiting for the ability to volume up these transplants, but we know from a mouse to a human, it's a bigger volume. So we are going to be scaling up to a 3-liter bioreactor shortly and sampling that and making sure that the cells still transform as they should in larger volume than in smaller volume. And so as of today, that's what we're funding, and they're very close to going to Health Canada for approval.
0: The science is being supported in part by grassroots fundraising in communities like Humboldt, where the annual Ultra Marathon fundraiser returns June 5th to 7th, featuring runs, community meals, and entertainment by Saskatchewan artist Jeffrey Straker. Humboldt RCMP are requesting the public's assistance with locating a wanted individual. Jody Lynn Ledoux, known as Jody Pelche, is wanted for theft under $5,000. Ledoux is 49 years old, Caucasian, female, 5'6" tall, approximately 170 pounds with blue eyes, and her natural hair color is brown. A photo of her is on Discover Humboldt. Ledoux may be in Saskatoon or Young, Langham, Maymont, or Paynton. Anyone who may have information on the location of Ledoux is asked to call the Humboldt or Lanigan RCMP detachment at 306-682-2535. Information can be submitted anonymously through Saskatchewan Crime Stoppers by calling 1-800-222-TIPS or submitting a tip online through sascrimestoppers.com. 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Click on Submit News at discoverhumboldt.com or the Discover Humboldt app.
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0: Alex Newhook scored his second Game 7 winning goal of the postseason, this time in 11:22. This time 11:22 into overtime in the Montreal Canadiens' 3-2 win over the Buffalo Sabres last night. Newhook drove up the left wing and, as he approached the circle, snapped a shot through a screen that beat goalie Ukko Pekka Luukkonen inside the far post. Newhook also scored the decisive goal, breaking a 1-1 tie at 11:07 in the third period in Game 7 of Montreal's first-round series over Tampa Bay. The Canadiens advance to the Eastern Conference Finals, where they'll face the well-rested Hurricanes in a series set to open in Carolina on Thursday. The Hurricanes have swept each of their first two series and have been off since a 3-2 overtime win against Philadelphia on May 9th. Meanwhile, the Western Conference Final gets underway this Wednesday night, with the series starting off in Colorado as the Avalanche takes on the

0: And another shaky performance by David Bednar to beat the Toronto Blue Jays 7-6 Monday night as they opened a homestand against AL East rivals following a 2-7 trip. And weather scrapped a couple of games in the SPBL this weekend, but the East Central 18U AAA Red Sox hit the road once again Wednesday to face the Saskatoon Diamondbacks. The big season opener at home goes this Sunday at James Cordy Field in Munster with a doubleheader against the Regina White Sox. Game times are noon and 3 p.m. for the season opener. And it's opening weekend for the Marysburg Royals this Saturday as the Saskatoon Outlaws roll into Royals Field. Game times in Marysburg are set for noon and 3. The best in the Saskatoon Senior Baseball League gets underway this Saturday in Marysburg.
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0: Look for a mix of sun and cloud today with a slight chance of afternoon showers, gusty south winds, a high of 13. Tonight, partly cloudy, 30% chance of showers, low of plus 4. On Wednesday, sunny in the morning, mix of sun and cloud in the afternoon, 30% chance of showers and the risk of a thunderstorm, a high of 14. On Thursday, cloudy, a 30% chance of showers, high of 16. Friday, expect cloudy skies with a high of 17. And Saturday, sunshine with a high of 20. In Humboldt, it's 0. 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

that I'm looking at right now comes from Daryl Small Motors in Anaheim. It is a self-propelled mower designed for up to an acre, feature a 190cc Briggs & Stratton engine, variable speed, self-propelled system offering a 3-in-1 cutting system with dual blades and adjustable mowing height for excellent performance on various terrains. So,

0: talk about.
1: Madonna and Sabrina Carpenter, that's Bring Your Love. Good morning, it's Sarah Miller here with you on 107.5 Bolts FM. I hope you're having a great start to your Tuesday. 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
8: 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Sun and cloud mix today with a slight chance of showers this afternoon. Winds south 20, gusting to 40 in the morning, high of 13. Tonight, partly cloudy, 30% chance of showers, low of plus 4. Wednesday, sunny in the morning, a mix of sun and cloud with a slight chance of afternoon showers or a thunderstorm, high of 14. Thursday, cloudy and a 30% chance of showers, high of 16. Friday, cloudy and 17. Sunshine on Saturday with a high of 20.
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0: With the Dead Dance. Good morning. Sarah Miller here with you. I hope you're having a great day. We're having fun with our 25K payday.
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0: The item that I was looking at today comes from Daryl Small Motors in Anaheim. It was an Echo LM 2119 SP self-propelled mower featuring a 190cc Briggs & Stratton engine with a variable speed and self-propelled system, offering a 3-in-1 cutting system, dual blades, and adjustable mowing height for excellence performance on various terrain. The price I gave, $759.99. We're going to head on over to the phone lines and see who we have and whether or not they can get this right for today.
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0: Good morning, you're on with Sarah.
2: Hi, Sarah.
0: Hello, how are you?
2: Not too bad, how are you?
0: I'm doing well. Who am I talking to?
2: Tiffany Quinnell.
0: Tiffany, do you have an answer whether it's higher or lower?
2: Higher.
0: You're going to say that it is higher?
2: Yep.
0: That is correct.
2: Sweet.
0: Awesome. All right. Well, Tiffany, I will get you entered in for your chance to win that 25K payday.
2: Hey, thank you.
0: You're welcome. Bye-bye.
2: Bye.
0: Thanks for calling in. And if you haven't had a chance to qualify yet, don't worry. You'll have another opportunity tomorrow morning at 7 o'clock.

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1: Here's what's making local news at 107.5 Bolt FM and the Discover Humboldt app. I'm Maury Rubleski. A real vintage pickup truck is helping bring Saskatchewan family life to the stage in Dancing Sky Theatre's production of The Red Truck. Actor Carson Waleeser, who plays Troy in the Prairie comedy, says the story connects strongly with Saskatchewan audiences through its themes of family legacy and belonging.
2: Like, what really struck me was, you know, the family dynamics and things like that. I didn't grow up on a farm. I did grow

0: grew up in Swift Current, the town slash small city. So a little bit of a different experience. However, my dad's side of the family were, like, his parents were farmers. He grew up on a farm. I remember him having lots of conversations with his siblings and with his parents about, like, that, like, who's taking over the farm and how's the land doing and, like, you know, taking over the land and different things like that.
1: 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Featured guests include Vancouver author Kevin Chong, whose novel The Double Life of Benson Yu was shortlisted for the Giller Prize, and Saskatoon author Christy Jansen, a multi-time Saskatchewan Book Award finalist. The event will conclude with a public Q&A session and a community open mic, giving local writers a chance to share original work. Organizers say registration details for the live stream are available online through Zoom. Research into a potential cure for type 1 diabetes is advancing in Edmonton labs, with scientists now working to scale up stem cell technology that could one day eliminate the need for insulin therapy. DriftCan Executive Director Melanie Hibbard says researchers are developing a process that transforms a patient's own stem cells into insulin-producing cells, with early success shown in animal studies.
2: At this point, we're just waiting for the ability to volume up these transplants, but we know from a mouse to a human, it's a bigger volume. So we are going to be scaling up to a 3-liter bioreactor shortly and sampling that and making sure that the cells still transform as they should in larger volume than in smaller volume. And so as of today, that's what we're funding, and they're very close to going to Health Canada for approval.
1: The science is being supported in part by grassroots fundraising in communities like Humboldt, where the annual Ultra Marathon fundraiser returns June 5th to 7th, featuring runs, community meals, and entertainment by Saskatchewan artist Jeffrey Straker. Humboldt RCMP are requesting the public's assistance with locating a wanted individual. Jody Lynn Ledoux, known as Jody Pelche, is wanted for theft under $5,000. Ledoux is 49 years old, Caucasian, female, 5'6" tall, approximately 170 pounds with blue eyes, and her natural hair color is brown. A photo of her is on Discover Humboldt. Ledoux may be in Saskatoon or Young, Langham, Maymont, or Paynton. Anyone who may have information on the location of Ledoux is asked to call the Humboldt or Lanigan RCMP detachment at 306-682-2535. Information can be submitted anonymously through Saskatchewan Crime Stoppers by calling 1-800-222-TIPS or submitting a tip online through saskcrimestoppers.com. 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Click on Submit News at discoverhumboldt.com or the Discover Humboldt app.
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1: Alex Newhook scored his second Game 7 winning goal of the postseason, this time in 11:22. This time 11:22 into overtime in the Montreal Canadiens 3-2 win over the Buffalo Sabres last night. Newhook drove up the left wing and as he approached the circle snapped a shot through a screen that beat goalie Ukko Pekka Luukkonen inside the far post. Newhook also scored the decisive goal, breaking a 1-1 tie at 11:07 in the third period in Game 7 of Montreal's first round series over Tampa Bay. Canadiens advance to the Eastern Conference Finals, where they'll face the well-rested Hurricanes in a series set to open in Carolina on Thursday. The Hurricanes have swept each of their first two series and have been off since a 3-2 overtime win against Philadelphia on May 9th. Meanwhile, the Western Conference Final gets underway this Wednesday night, with the series starting off in Colorado as the Avalanche takes on the Vegas Golden Knights. Cody Bellinger and Jazz Chisholm Jr. hit two-run homers off Yariel Rodriguez in the seventh inning, and the New York Yankees survived another shaky performance by David Bednar to beat the Toronto Blue Jays 7-6 Monday night as they opened a home

0: stand against AL East rivals following a 2-7 trip. And Weather scrapped a couple of games in the SPBL this weekend, but the East Central 18U AAA Red Sox hit the road once again Wednesday to face the Saskatoon Diamondbacks. The big season opener at home goes this Sunday at James Cordy Field in Munster with a doubleheader against the Regina White Sox. Game times are noon and 3 p.m. for the season opener. And it's opening weekend for the Marysburg Royals this Saturday as the Saskatoon Outlaws roll into Royals Field. Game times in Marysburg are set for noon and 3. The best in the Saskatoon Senior Baseball League gets underway this Saturday in Marysburg.
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0: Look for a mix of sun and cloud today with a slight chance of afternoon showers. Gusty south winds, a high of 13. Tonight, partly cloudy, 30% chance of showers, low of plus 4. On Wednesday, sunny in the morning, mix of sun and cloud in the afternoon, 30% chance of showers and the risk of a thunderstorm, a high of 14. On Thursday, cloudy, a 30% chance of showers, high of 16. Friday, expect cloudy skies with a high of 17. And Saturday, sunshine with a high of 20. In Humboldt, it's 0. 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

0: Raven Leanne in Love Me Not. Good morning. I'm Sarah Miller. Thanks for joining me today. I hope you're having a great start to your Tuesday. We're going to jump on into your greeting zone and see who's celebrating for today.
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0: Birthdays, anniversaries, and engagement greetings. 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Lainey Wilson, she's an American country singer-songwriter. She is celebrating her birthday today, born in 1992. Marshmello, American DJ and producer, also celebrating his birthday today, born in 1992. And Sam Smith, born in 1992. 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You'll get entered in to win that Humboldt Selby's celebration cake.

0: The Weeknd, Daft Punk, that's Starboy. I'm Sarah Miller. Thanks for joining me today. I hope you're having a great start to your Tuesday. We're looking for a high of 13 degrees today and a chance we could see some showers this afternoon. And continuing into your week, we might even see some thunderstorms. The full 5-day forecast is coming up.
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4: Vanessa Higgins, This Land is in Use exhibit continues at the Humboldt District Gallery. Learn more about biodiversity in the north and the importance of peat in this fascinating display. On now, second floor at the gallery. Sun and cloud mix today with a slight chance of showers this afternoon. Winds south 20, gusting to 40 in the morning, high of 13. Tonight, partly cloudy, 30% chance of showers, low of plus 4. Wednesday, sunny in the morning, a mix of sun and cloud with a slight chance of afternoon showers or a thunderstorm, high of 14. Thursday, cloudy and a 30% chance of showers, high of 16. Friday, cloudy and 17. Sunshine on Saturday with a high of 20.
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0: Justin Bieber with UConn. Good morning. You landed on 107.5 Bolt FM. We're taking on the day together. 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
2: 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Supporters in Humboldt are preparing once again for a major endurance fundraiser in support of type 1 diabetes research as the 6th annual T1D 4x4x48 Ultra Marathon Weekend returns June 5th to the 7th at the Uniplex. The event challenges participants to run, walk, or bike 4 miles every 4 hours for 48 hours, raising funds for DriftCan and research led by Dr. James Shapiro in Edmonton. DriftCan Executive Director Melanie Hibbert says the work being supported locally has global reach, building on decades of research in the Edmonton Protocol.
3: So in 2019, he started his stem cell lab in Edmonton, and it's working with what we call autologous cells, which are your own stem cells. So they take a blood sample, and they transform the stem cells over a 27-day period into islet insulin-producing cells, and then these cells to be transplanted into the liver, where a person within 24 hours lives diabetes-free. That's the goal, and that's what we're funding.
2: Organizers say the weekend also includes community events, fundraising dinners, and a community diabetes walk. The Humboldt District Gallery is teaming up with the Sage Hill Writing Experience for a public literary event featuring award-winning Canadian authors and local writers. The afternoon event wraps up Sage Hill's week-long fiction retreat at St. Peter's College in Munster and includes readings by Giller Prize finalist Kevin Chong and Saskatchewan Book Award finalist Christy Jackson. Organizers say the event will also feature a community open mic for local writers and Sage Hill participants, with both in-person and virtual audiences invited to take part. The event will be live streamed through Zoom. Dancing Sky Theater is bringing a Prairie favorite back to the stage later this month with a revival of The Red Truck in Meacham. The comedy by Saskatchewan playwright James O'Shea explores family, farming, and the pull of coming home, all centered around an aging pickup truck sitting in the back 40. Artistic director Angus Ferguson says the production remains deeply rooted in Saskatchewan life.
4: It's about as Saskatchewan as it gets. Yeah. James wrote it. He was the artist in residence for 6 months here and spent his whole time working in Meacham and living in Bruno. And really, it's like a lot of the characters and the things he overheard and stuff. It's very, very local.
2: Opening night is May 22nd and includes...

0: includes a special green carpet event, encouraging audience members to wear their best Saskatchewan tuxedos. Performances continue through June 7th. Humboldt RCMP are requesting the public's assistance with locating a wanted individual. Jody Lynn Ledoux, also known as Jody Pelche, is wanted for theft under $5,000. Ledoux is 49 years old, Caucasian, female, 5'6" tall, approximately 170 pounds with blue eyes. Her natural hair color is brown. A photo of her is on Discover Humboldt. Ledoux may be in Saskatoon, Young, Langham, Maymont, or Paynton. Anyone who may have information on the location of Ledoux is asked to call the Humboldt or Lanigan RCMP detachment at 306-682-2535. Information can also be submitted anonymously through Saskatchewan Crime Stoppers by calling 1-800-222-8477 or submitting a tip online at sascrimestoppers.com. 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
0: Alex Newhook scored his second Game 7 winning goal of the postseason, this time in 11:22. This time 11:22 into overtime in the Montreal Canadiens' 3-2 win over the Buffalo Sabres last night. Newhook drove up the left wing and as he approached the circle snapped a shot through a screen that beat goalie Ukko-Pekka Luukkonen inside the far post. Newhook also scored the decisive goal, breaking a 1-1 tie at 11:07 in the third period in Game 7 of Montreal's first round series over Tampa Bay. The Canadiens advance to the Eastern Conference Finals where they'll face the well-rested Hurricanes in a series set to open in Carolina on Thursday. The Hurricanes have swept each of their first two series and have been off since a 3-2 overtime win against Philadelphia on May 9th. Meanwhile, the Western Conference Final gets underway this Wednesday night with the series starting off in Colorado as the Avalanche takes on the Vegas Golden Knights. Cody Bellinger and Jazz Chisholm Jr. hit two-run homers off Yariel Rodriguez in the seventh inning, and the New York Yankees survived another shaky performance by David Bednar to beat the Toronto Blue Jays 7-6 Monday night as they opened a homestand against AL East rivals following a 2-7 trip. And weather scrapped a couple of games in the SPBL this weekend, but the East Central 18U AAA Red Sox hit the road once again Wednesday to face the Saskatoon Diamondbacks. The big season opener at home goes this Sunday at James Cordy Field in Munster with a doubleheader against the Regina White Sox. Game times are noon and 3 p.m. for the season opener. And it's opening weekend for the Marysburg Royals this Saturday as the Saskatoon Outlaws roll into Royals Field. Game times in Marysburg are set for noon and 3. The best in the Saskatoon Senior Baseball League gets underway this Saturday in Marysburg.
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0: Look for a mix of sun and cloud today with a slight chance of afternoon showers, gusty south winds, a high of 13. Tonight, partly cloudy, 30% chance of showers, low of plus 4. On Wednesday, sunny in the morning, mix of sun and cloud in the afternoon, 30% chance of showers and the risk of a thunderstorm, a high of 14. On Thursday, cloudy, a 30% chance of showers, high of 16. Friday, expect cloudy skies with a high of 17. And Saturday, sunshine with a high of 20. 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

0: Alex Warren with Fever Dream. I'm Sarah Miller. Thanks for joining me. Did you have a good long weekend? What did you get up to? I saw some people that were at the lake that made snowmen. Yeah, Dan Torwalt, that's a shout out to you. I saw you out there making that snowman. If you did something fun this weekend that seemed a little unlike May long weekend, let me know. Shoot me a text on the talk and text line, 306-682-0107.
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2: 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Sun and cloud mix today with a slight chance of showers this afternoon. Winds south 20, gusting to 40 in the morning, high of 13. Tonight, partly cloudy, 30% chance of showers, low of plus 4. Wednesday, sunny in the morning, a mix of sun and cloud with a slight chance of afternoon showers or a thunderstorm, high of 14. Thursday, cloudy and a 30% chance of showers, high of 16. Friday, cloudy and 17. Sunshine on Saturday with a high of 20.
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Tay McRae with Greedy. I'm Sarah Miller. Thanks for joining me today. It looks like we're going to see some rain over the next couple of days, and hopefully that doesn't impact the events taking place this weekend, because some of them are outdoors. I'll tell you more about it next.

0: Ed Sheeran, that's Sing. Good morning. I'm Sarah Miller. Thanks for choosing 107.5 Bolt FM to start your day. Some cool events coming up this weekend. 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

Taylor Swift. That's Elizabeth Taylor. I'm Sarah Miller. Thanks for joining me today. Humboldt Public School has track and field today. Good luck to all of the athletes. And of course, hopefully the conditions stay fairly nice for you. We got some more music here for you. It's Frank Walter. Lay It on Me.

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1: 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Supporters in Humboldt are preparing once again for a major endurance fundraiser in support of type 1 diabetes research as the 6th annual T1D 4x4x48 Ultra Marathon Weekend returns June 5th to the 7th at the Uniplex. The event challenges participants to run, walk, or bike 4 miles every 4 hours for 48 hours, raising funds for DriftCan and research led by Dr. James Shapiro in Edmonton. DriftCan Executive Director Melanie Hibbert says the work being supported locally has global reach, building on decades of research in the Edmonton Protocol.
2: So in 2019, he started his stem cell lab in Edmonton, and it's working with what we call autologous cells, which are your own stem cells. So they take a blood sample, and they transform the stem cells over a 27-day period into islet insulin-producing cells, and then these cells to be transplanted into the liver, where a person within 24 hours lives diabetes-free. That's the goal, and that's what we're funding.
1: Organizers say the weekend also includes community events, fundraising dinners, and a community diabetes walk. The Humboldt District Gallery is teaming up with the Sage Hill Writing Experience for a public literary event featuring award-winning Canadian authors and local writers.

0: years. The afternoon event wraps up Sage Hill's week-long fiction retreat at St. Peter's College in Munster and includes readings by Giller Prize finalist Kevin Chong and Saskatchewan Book Award finalist Christy Jackson. Organizers say the event will also feature a community open mic for local writers and Sage Hill participants, with both in-person and virtual audiences invited to take part. The event will be live-streamed through Zoom. Dancing Sky Theatre is bringing a Prairie favorite back to the stage later this month with a revival of The Red Truck in Meacham. The comedy by Saskatchewan playwright James O'Shea explores family, farming, and the pull of coming home, all centered around an aging pickup truck sitting in the back 40. Artistic director Angus Ferguson says the production remains deeply rooted in Saskatchewan life.
1: It's about as Saskatchewan as it gets. Yeah. James wrote it. He was the artist in residence for 6 months here and spent his whole time working in Meacham and living in Bruno. And really, it's like a lot of the characters and the things he overheard and stuff. It's very, very local.
0: Opening night is May 22nd and includes a special green carpet event, encouraging audience members to wear their best Saskatchewan tuxedos. Performances continue through June 7th. Humboldt RCMP are requesting the public's assistance with locating a wanted individual. Jody Lynn Ledoux, also known as Jody Pelche, is wanted for theft under $5,000. Ledoux is 49 years old, Caucasian, female, 5'6" tall, approximately 170 pounds with blue eyes. Her natural hair color is brown. A photo of her is on Discover Humboldt. Ledoux may be in Saskatoon, Young, Langham, Maymont, or Paynton. Anyone who may have information on the location of Ledoux is asked to call the Humboldt or Lanigan RCMP detachment at 306-682-2535. Information can also be submitted anonymously through Saskatchewan Crime Stoppers by calling 1-800-222-8477 or submitting a tip online at sascrimestoppers.com. 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Click on Submit News at discoverhumboldt.com or the Discover Humboldt app.
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0: Alex Newhook scored his second Game 7 winning goal of the postseason, this time in 11:22. This time 11:22 into overtime in the Montreal Canadiens' 3-2 win over the Buffalo Sabres last night. Newhook drove up the left wing and as he approached the circle snapped a shot through a screen that beat goalie Ukko-Pekka Luukkonen inside the far post. Newhook also scored the decisive goal, breaking a 1-1 tie at 11:07 in the third period in Game 7 of Montreal's first-round series over Tampa Bay. The Canadiens advance to the Eastern Conference Finals, where they'll face the well-rested Hurricanes in a series set to open in Carolina on Thursday. The Hurricanes have swept each of their first two series and have been off since a 3-2 overtime win against Philadelphia on May 9th. Meanwhile, the Western Conference Final gets underway this Wednesday night with the series starting off in Colorado as the Avalanche takes on the Vegas Golden Knights. Cody Bellinger and Jazz Chisholm Jr. hit two-run homers off Yariel Rodriguez in the seventh inning, and the New York Yankees survived another shaky performance by David Bednar to beat the Toronto Blue Jays 7-6 Monday night as they opened a homestand against AL East rivals following a 2-7 trip. And weather scrapped a couple of games in the SPBL this weekend, but the East Central 18U AAA Red Sox hit the road once again Wednesday to face the Saskatoon Diamondbacks. The big season opener at home goes this Sunday at James Cordy Field in Munster with a doubleheader against the Regina White Sox. Game times are noon and 3 p.m. for the season opener. And it's opening weekend for the Marysburg Royals this Saturday as the Saskatoon Outlaws roll into Royals Field. Game times in Marysburg are set for noon and 3. The best in the Saskatoon Senior Baseball League gets underway this Saturday in Marysburg.
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0: Look for a mix of sun and cloud today with a slight chance of afternoon showers, gusty south winds, a high of 13. Tonight, partly cloudy, 30% chance of showers, low of +4.

0: On Wednesday, sunny in the morning, mix of sun and cloud in the afternoon, 30% chance of showers and the risk of a thunderstorm, a high of 14. On Thursday, cloudy, a 30% chance of showers, high of 16. Friday, expect cloudy skies with a high of 17. And Saturday, sunshine with a high of 20. 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

0: Alicia Carr with Rooting For You. I'm Sarah Miller. 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
8: Vanessa Higgins, This Land is in Use exhibit continues at the Humboldt District Gallery. Learn more about biodiversity in the north and the importance of peat in this fascinating display. On now, second floor at the gallery. Sun and cloud mix today with a slight chance of showers this afternoon. Winds south 20, gusting to 40 in the morning, high of 13. Tonight, partly cloudy, 30% chance of showers, low of plus 4. Wednesday, sunny in the morning, a mix of sun and cloud with a slight chance of afternoon showers or a thunderstorm, high of 14. Thursday, cloudy and a 30% chance of showers, high of 16. Friday, cloudy and 17. Sunshine on Saturday with a high of 20.
9: Brew the coffee, crank the radio. Sarah Miller's got your back on the Bolt Breakfast.

Harry Styles, American Girls. I'm Sarah Miller. Thanks for joining me today. There is an opportunity to learn what geocaching is all about coming up tomorrow. Marvin Renneberg is going to share the details at the Museum Gallery. We can see the details online at discoverhumboldt.com as well as in the news story. Make sure you check it out and learn all about geocaching. It's the world's biggest treasure hunt. You can find some pretty cool things. We got some more music. It's Charlotte Cardin.

0: Charlotte Cardin and The Way We Touch. I'm Sarah Miller. Thanks for joining me today. I hope you're having a wonderful start to your Tuesday and looking forward to seeing some nice weather now that we're hopefully out of the snow forecasts. I know the long weekend was definitely not one that felt like the start of summer. It was more like the beginning of winter, but all that snow has now melted and hopefully that moisture is good for the farmers. You're going to see our Meal in the Field page launch later on, and you'll be able to enter in for your chance to win a meal in the field thanks to our wonderful sponsors. Make sure you check it out and enter in for your chance to win.
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2: Weather conditions across Saskatchewan will still be a little unsettled as we go forward through the balance of this week and into the weekend, but we will see a little bit more sunshine and definitely warmer temperatures as time moves along. I'm meteorologist Drew Lerner for the Golden West Radio Network. Patience is a virtue, but boy, we're getting a little bit impatient here. It's enough is enough. We need some warmer, sunnier, drier, biased conditions across a big part of the province so that aggressive fieldwork can take place. This is especially true, of course, for the north, north central, northeast, east central parts of the province and neighboring areas off to the east into Manitoba. While the prospects for precipitation today is fairly limited, we will see a few spits and spats, but we'll see more sunshine than clouds today, and that should induce some needed drying. Temperatures will be in the teens in many areas. Now, as we get into the day on Wednesday, there's going to be a disturbance moving through the region. It will produce some shower activity in western, southern, and some central parts of the province. The northeast this time around may be missed by this particular event. A trace to around 3 or 4 millimeters of moisture will occur most often as we go through Wednesday, going into Thursday. However, there will be a few areas near the Alberta border in west central parts of the province that will see something of the order of 5 to 13 millimeters of moisture. And there may be a few locations in the southeast and maybe a few east central sections of the province that could see something similar as well, but that'll probably occur a little bit later in the forecast, maybe more like Thursday going into Friday morning. We'll see how that comes together. The bottom line is that it's not perfect, and our temperatures will begin to warm a little bit. We'll get deeper into the teens, and we'll probably see some 20-degree temperatures, lower 20s will occur most often. This will occur as we finish out the week and move into the weekend. We do expect to see a little bit more sunshine eventually evolve, and that should help to push those temperatures up. You know, we're getting longer hours of daylight now, so it's easier for us to heat up if we do have sunshine, and that's what we're hoping for. It looks like probably Thursday afternoon in the western half of the province, we'll see quite a bit of sunshine, a nice warm day there, and Friday we'll probably see the sun in many areas, but there's a chance on Friday we may have some

0: clouds and some rain in the easternmost areas near the Manitoba border. Our nighttime temperatures will slip into the single digits for the balance of this week. I don't think we'll see very many, if any, locations that'll slip below freezing. For the Golden West Radio Network, I'm meteorologist Drew Lerner.
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2: 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A real vintage pickup truck is helping bring Saskatchewan family life to the stage in Dancing Sky Theatre's production of The Red Truck. Actor Carson Waleser, who plays Troy in the Prairie comedy, says the story connects strongly with Saskatchewan audiences through its themes of family legacy and belonging.
3: Like, what really struck me was, you know, the family dynamics and things like that. I didn't grow up on a farm. I did grow up in Swift Current, the town slash small city. So a little bit of a different experience. However, my dad's side of the family were, like, his parents were farmers. He grew up on a farm. I remember him having lots of conversations with his siblings and with his parents about, like, that, like, who's taking over the farm and how's the land doing and, like, you know, taking over the land and different things like that.
2: The Red Truck opens May 22nd in Meacham and runs through June 7th, featuring an all-Saskatchewan cast and music lineup. More information is available at Dancing Sky Theatre. 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Featured guests include Vancouver author Kevin Chong, whose novel The Double Life of Benson Yu was shortlisted for the Giller Prize, and Saskatoon author Christy Jansen, a multi-time Saskatchewan Book Award finalist. The event will conclude with a public Q&A session and a community open mic, giving local writers a chance to share original work. Organizers say registration details for the live stream are available online through Zoom. Research into a potential cure for type 1 diabetes is advancing in Edmonton labs, with scientists now working to scale up stem cell technology that could one day eliminate the need for insulin therapy. DriftCan Executive Director Melanie Hibbard says researchers are developing a process that transforms a patient's own stem cells into insulin-producing cells, with early success shown in animal studies.
4: At this point, we're just waiting for the ability to volume up these transplants, but we know from a mouse to a human, it's a bigger volume. So

0: We are going to be scaling up to a 3-liter bioreactor shortly and sampling that and making sure that the cells still transform as they should in larger volume than in smaller volume. And so as of today, that's what we're funding, and they're very close to going to Health Canada for approval.
1: The science is being supported in part by grassroots fundraising in communities like Humboldt, where the annual Ultra Marathon fundraiser returns June 5th to 7th, featuring runs, community meals, and entertainment by Saskatchewan artist Jeffrey Straker. Humboldt RCMP are requesting the public's assistance with locating a wanted individual. Jody Lynn Ledoux, known as Jody Pelche, is wanted for theft under $5,000. Ledoux is 49 years old, Caucasian, female, 5'6" tall, approximately 170 pounds with blue eyes, and her natural hair color is brown. A photo of her is on Discover Humboldt. Ledoux may be in Saskatoon or Young, Langham, Maymont, or Paynton. Anyone who may have information on the location of Ledoux is asked to call the Humboldt or Lanigan RCMP detachment at 306-682-2535. Information can be submitted anonymously through Saskatchewan Crime Stoppers by calling 1-800-222-TIPS or submitting a tip online through sascrimestoppers.com. When you see local news happening, tell us. Click on Submit News at discoverhumboldt.com or the Discover Humboldt app.
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1: Alex Newhook scored his second Game 7 winning goal of the postseason, this time in 11:22. This time 11:22 into overtime in the Montreal Canadiens' 3-2 win over the Buffalo Sabres last night. Newhook drove up the left wing and as he approached the circle snapped a shot through a screen that beat goalie Ukko-Pekka Luukkonen inside the far post. Newhook also scored the decisive goal, breaking a 1-1 tie at 11:07 in the third period in Game 7 of Montreal's first round series over Tampa Bay. The Canadiens advance to the Eastern Conference Finals where they'll face the well-rested Hurricanes in a series set to open in Carolina on Thursday. The Hurricanes have swept each of their first two series and have been off since a 3-2 overtime win against Philadelphia on May 9th. Meanwhile, the Western Conference Final gets underway this Wednesday night with the series starting off in Colorado as the Avalanche takes on the Vegas Golden Knights. Cody Bellinger and Jazz Chisholm Jr. hit two-run homers off Yariel Rodriguez in the seventh inning, and the New York Yankees survived another shaky performance by David Bednar to beat the Toronto Blue Jays 7-6 Monday night as they opened a homestand against AL East rivals following a 2-7 trip. And weather scrapped a couple of games in the SPBL this weekend, but the East Central 18U AAA Red Sox hit the road once again Wednesday to face the Saskatoon Diamondbacks. The big season opener at home goes this Sunday at James Cordy Field in Munster with a doubleheader against the Regina White Sox. Game times are noon and 3 p.m. for the season opener. And it's opening weekend for the Marysburg Royals this Saturday as the Saskatoon Outlaws roll into Royals Field. Game times in Marysburg are set for noon and 3. The best in the Saskatoon Senior Baseball League gets underway this Saturday in Marysburg.
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1: Look for a mix of sun and cloud today with a slight chance of afternoon showers, gusty south winds, a high of 13. Tonight, partly cloudy, 30% chance of showers, low of plus 4. On Wednesday, sunny in the morning, mix of sun and cloud in the afternoon, 30% chance of showers and the risk of a thunderstorm, a high of 14. On Thursday, cloudy, a 30% chance of showers, high of 16. Friday, expect cloudy skies with a high of 17. And Saturday, sunshine with a high of 20. 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
1: 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Sun and cloud mix today with a slight chance of showers this afternoon. Winds south 20, gusting to 40 in the morning, high of 13. Tonight, partly cloudy, 30% chance of showers, low of plus 4. Wednesday, sunny in the morning, a mix of sun and cloud with a slight chance of afternoon showers or a thunderstorm, high of 14. Thursday, cloudy and a 30% chance of showers, high of 16. Friday, cloudy and 17. Sunshine on Saturday with a high of 20.
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4: 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On now, second floor at the gallery. Sun and cloud mix today with a slight chance of showers this afternoon. Winds south 20, gusting to 40 in the morning, high of 13. Tonight, partly cloudy, 30% chance of showers, low of plus 4. Wednesday, sunny in the morning, a mix of sun and cloud with a slight chance of afternoon showers or a thunderstorm, high of 14. Thursday, cloudy and a 30% chance of showers, high of 16. Friday, cloudy and 17. Sunshine on Saturday with a high of 20.
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2: 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Supporters in Humboldt are preparing once again for a major endurance fundraiser in support of type 1 diabetes research as the 6th annual T1D 4x4x48 Ultra Marathon Weekend returns June 5th to the 7th at the Uniplex. The event challenges participants to run, walk, or bike 4 miles every 4 hours for 48 hours, raising funds for DriftCan and research led by Dr. James Shapiro in Edmonton. DriftCan Executive Director Melanie Hibbert says the work being supported locally has global reach, building on decades of research in the Edmonton Protocol.
3: So in 2019, he started his stem cell lab in Edmonton, and it's working with what we call autologous cells, which are your own stem cells. So they take a blood sample, and they transform the stem cells over a 27-day period into islet insulin-producing cells, and then these cells to be transplanted into the liver, where a person within 24 hours lives diabetes-free. That's the goal, and that's what we're funding.
2: Organizers say the weekend also includes community events, fundraising dinners, and a community diabetes walk. The Humboldt District Gallery is teaming up with the Sage Hill Writing Experience for a public literary event featuring award-winning Canadian authors and local writers. The afternoon event wraps up Sage Hill's week-long fiction retreat at St. Peter's College in Munster and includes readings by Giller Prize finalist Kevin Chong and Saskatchewan Book Award finalist Christy Jackson. Organizers say the event will also feature a community open mic for local writers and Sage Hill participants, with both in-person and virtual audiences invited to take part. The event will be live-streamed through Zoom. Dancing Sky Theater is bringing a Prairie favorite back to the stage later this month with a revival of The Red Truck in Meacham. The comedy by Saskatchewan playwright James O'Shea explores family, farming, and the pull of coming home, all centered around an aging pickup truck sitting in the back 40. Artistic director Angus Ferguson says the production remains deeply rooted in Saskatchewan life.
4: It's about as Saskatchewan as it gets. Yeah. James wrote it. He was the artist in residence for 6 months here and spent his whole time working in Meacham and living in Bruno. And really, it's like a lot of the characters and the things he overheard and stuff. It's very, very local.
2: Opening night is May 22nd and includes a special green carpet event, encouraging audience members to wear their best Saskatchewan tuxedos. Performances continue through June 7th. Humboldt RCMP are requesting the public's assistance with locating a wanted individual. Jody Lynn Ledoux, also known as Jody Pelche, is wanted for theft under $5,000. Ledoux is 49 years old, Caucasian, female, 5'6" tall, approximately 170 pounds with blue eyes. Her natural hair color is brown. A photo of her is on Discover Humboldt. Ledoux may be in Saskatoon, Young, Langham, Maymont, or Paynton. Anyone who may have information on the location of Ledoux is asked to call the Humboldt or Lanigan RCMP detachment at 306-682-2535. Information can also be submitted anonymously through Saskatchewan Crime Stoppers by calling 1-800-222-8477 or submitting a tip online at sascrimestoppers.com. When you see local

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0: Alex Newhook scored his second Game 7 winning goal of the postseason, this time in 11:22. This time 11:22 into overtime in the Montreal Canadiens' 3-2 win over the Buffalo Sabres last night. Newhook drove up the left wing and as he approached the circle snapped a shot through a screen that beat goalie Ukko-Pekka Luukkonen inside the far post. Newhook also scored the decisive goal, breaking a 1-1 tie at 11:07 in the third period in Game 7 of Montreal's first round series over Tampa Bay. The Canadiens advance to the Eastern Conference Finals where they'll face the well-rested Hurricanes in a series set to open in Carolina on Thursday. The Hurricanes have swept each of their first two series and have been off since a 3-2 overtime win against Philadelphia on May 9th. Meanwhile, the Western Conference Final gets underway this Wednesday night with the series starting off in Colorado as the Avalanche takes on the Vegas Golden Knights. Cody Bellinger and Jazz Chisholm Jr. hit two-run homers off Yariel Rodriguez in the seventh inning, and the New York Yankees survived another shaky performance by David Bednar to beat the Toronto Blue Jays 7-6 Monday night as they opened a homestand against AL East rivals following a 2-7 trip. And weather scrapped a couple of games in the SPBL this weekend, but the East Central 18U AAA Red Sox hit the road once again Wednesday to face the Saskatoon Diamondbacks. The big season opener at home goes this Sunday at James Cordy Field in Munster with a doubleheader against the Regina White Sox. Game times are noon and 3 p.m. for the season opener. And it's opening weekend for the Marysburg Royals this Saturday as the Saskatoon Outlaws roll into Royals Field. Game times in Marysburg are set for noon and 3. The best in the Saskatoon Senior Baseball League gets underway this Saturday in Marysburg.
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0: Look for a mix of sun and cloud today with a slight chance of afternoon showers, gusty south winds, a high of 13. Tonight, partly cloudy, 30% chance of showers, low of plus 4. On Wednesday, sunny in the morning, mix of sun and cloud in the afternoon, 30% chance of showers and the risk of a thunderstorm, a high of 14. On Thursday, cloudy, a 30% chance of showers, high of 16. Friday, expect cloudy skies with a high of 17. And Saturday, sunshine with a high of 20. 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
3: 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Sun and cloud mix today with a slight chance of showers this afternoon. Winds south 20, gusting to 40 in the morning, high of 13. Tonight, partly cloudy, 30% chance of showers, low of plus 4. Wednesday, sunny in the morning, a mix of sun and cloud with a slight chance of afternoon showers or a thunderstorm, high of 14. Thursday, cloudy and a 30% chance of showers, high of 16. Friday, cloudy and 17. Sunshine on Saturday with a high of 20.
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11: 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Sun and cloud mix today with a slight chance of showers this afternoon. Winds south 20, gusting to 40 in the morning, high of 13. Tonight, partly cloudy, 30% chance of showers, low of +4. Wednesday, sunny in the morning, a mix of sun and cloud with

0: A slight chance of afternoon showers or a thunderstorm, high of 14. Thursday, cloudy and a 30% chance of showers, high of 16. Friday, cloudy and 17. Sunshine on Saturday with a high of 20.
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3: 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A real vintage pickup truck is helping bring Saskatchewan family life to the stage in Dancing Sky Theatre's production of The Red Truck. Actor Carson Waleeser, who plays Troy in the Prairie comedy, says the story connects strongly with Saskatchewan audiences through its themes of family legacy and belonging.
4: Like, what really struck me was, you know, the family dynamics and things like that. I didn't grow up on a farm. I did grow up in Swift Current, the town slash small city. So a little bit of a different experience. However, my dad's side of the family were, like, his parents were farmers. He grew up on a farm. I remember him having lots of conversations with his siblings and with his parents about, like, that, like, who's taking over the farm and how's the land doing and, like, you know, taking over the land and different things like that.
3: The Red Truck opens May 22nd in Meacham and runs through June 7th, featuring an all-Saskatchewan cast and music lineup. More information is available at Dancing Sky Theatre. 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Featured guests include Vancouver author Kevin Chong, whose novel The Double Life of Benson Yu was shortlisted for the Giller Prize, and Saskatoon author Christy Jansen, a multi-time Saskatchewan Book Award finalist. The event will conclude with a public Q&A session and a community open mic, giving local writers a chance to share original work. Organizers say registration details for the live stream are available online through Zoom. Research into a potential cure for type 1 diabetes is advancing in Edmonton labs, with scientists now working to scale up

0: stem cell technology that could one day eliminate the need for insulin therapy. DriftCan Executive Director Melanie Hibbard says researchers are developing a process that transforms a patient's own stem cells into insulin-producing cells, with early success shown in animal studies.
1: At this point, we're just waiting for the ability to volume up these transplants, but we know from a mouse to a human, it's a bigger volume. So we are going to be scaling up to a 3-liter bioreactor shortly and sampling that and making sure that the cells still transform as they should in larger volume than in smaller volume. And so as of today, that's what we're funding, and they're very close to going to Health Canada for approval.
0: The science is being supported in part by grassroots fundraising in communities like Humboldt, where the annual Ultra Marathon fundraiser returns June 5th to 7th, featuring runs, community meals, and entertainment by Saskatchewan artist Jeffrey Straker. Humboldt RCMP are requesting the public's assistance with locating a wanted individual. Jody Lynn Ledoux, known as Jody Pelche, is wanted for theft under $5,000. Ledoux is 49 years old, Caucasian, female, 5'6" tall, approximately 170 pounds with blue eyes, and her natural hair color is brown. A photo of her is on Discover Humboldt. Ledoux may be in Saskatoon or Young, Langham, Maymont, or Paynton. Anyone who may have information on the location of Ledoux is asked to call the Humboldt or Lanigan RCMP detachment at 306-682-2535. Information can be submitted anonymously through Saskatchewan Crime Stoppers by calling 1-800-222-TIPS or submitting a tip online through sascrimestoppers.com. When you see local news happening, tell us. 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
0: Alex Newhook scored his second Game 7 winning goal of the postseason, this time in 11:22. This time 11:22 into overtime in the Montreal Canadiens' 3-2 win over the Buffalo Sabres last night. Newhook drove up the left wing and, as he approached the circle, snapped a shot through a screen that beat goalie Ukko-Pekka Luukkonen inside the far post. Newhook also scored the decisive goal, breaking a 1-1 tie at 11:07 in the third period in Game 7 of Montreal's first-round series over Tampa Bay. The Canadiens advance to the Eastern Conference Finals, where they'll face the well-rested Hurricanes in a series set to open in Carolina on Thursday. The Hurricanes have swept each of their first two series and have been off since a 3-2 overtime win against Philadelphia on May 9th. Meanwhile, the Western Conference Final gets underway this Wednesday night, with the series starting off in Colorado as the Avalanche takes on the Vegas Golden Knights. Cody Bellinger and Jazz Chisholm Jr. hit two-run homers off Yariel Rodriguez in the seventh inning, and the New York Yankees survived another shaky performance by David Bednar to beat the Toronto Blue Jays 7-6 Monday night as they opened a homestand against AL East rivals following a 2-7 trip. And weather scrapped a couple of games in the SPBL this weekend, but the East Central 18U AAA Red Sox hit the road once again Wednesday to face the Saskatoon Diamondbacks. The big season opener at home goes this Sunday at James Cordy Field in Munster with a doubleheader against the Regina White Sox. Game times are noon and 3 p.m. for the season opener. And it's opening weekend for the Marysburg Royals this Saturday as the Saskatoon Outlaws roll into Royals Field. Game times in Marysburg are set for noon and 3. The best in the Saskatoon Senior Baseball League gets underway this Saturday in Marysburg.
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0: Look for a mix of sun and cloud today with a slight chance of afternoon showers, gusty south winds, a high of 13. Tonight, partly cloudy, 30% chance of showers, low of plus 4. On Wednesday, sunny in the morning, mix of sun and cloud in the afternoon, 30% chance of showers and the risk of a thunderstorm, a high of 14. On Thursday, cloudy, a 30% chance of showers, high of 16. Friday, expect cloudy skies with a high of 17. And Saturday, sunshine with a high of 20. 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
6: 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Sun and cloud mix today with a slight chance of showers this afternoon. Winds south 20, gusting to 40 in the morning, high of 13. Tonight, partly cloudy, 30% chance of showers, low of plus 4. Wednesday, sunny in the morning, a mix of sun and cloud with a slight chance of afternoon showers or a thunderstorm, high of 14. Thursday, cloudy and a 30% chance of showers, high of 16. Friday, cloudy and 17. Sunshine on Saturday with a high of 20.
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0: On now, second floor at the gallery. Sun and cloud mix today with a slight chance of showers this afternoon. Winds south 20, gusting to 40 in the morning, high of 13. Tonight, partly cloudy, 30% chance of showers, low of plus 4. Wednesday, sunny in the morning, a mix of sun and cloud with a slight chance of afternoon showers or a thunderstorm, high of 14. Thursday, cloudy and a 30% chance of showers, high of 16. Friday, cloudy and 17. Sunshine on Saturday with a high of 20.
1: Highway 368, Highway 16.
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1: Federal Agriculture Minister Heath MacDonald visiting Saskatchewan this week. The two-day visit will take him to Saskatoon and Regina. Today, he is in Saskatoon, where the focus is on research and innovation. He's visiting the University of Saskatchewan, including the Western College of Veterinary Medicine and VIDO, the Veterinary Infectious Disease Organization. The day also includes stakeholder consultations and a stop at the K+S potash site. Tomorrow, he visits Regina, where he'll take part in the official ribbon-cutting ceremony and celebration for Cargill's Regina Canola Processing Facility. He'll also meet with provincial counterpart, Agriculture Minister David Merritt, and hold stakeholder consultations. The trip marks MacDonald's third visit to Saskatchewan. For Golden West, I'm Glendalee Allen Vossler.
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2: 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Supporters in Humboldt are preparing once again for a major endurance fundraiser in support of type 1 diabetes research as the 6th annual T1D 4x4x48 Ultra Marathon Weekend returns June 5th to the 7th at the University.

0: Metroplex. The event challenges participants to run, walk, or bike 4 miles every 4 hours for 48 hours, raising funds for DriftCan and research led by Dr. James Shapiro in Edmonton. DriftCan Executive Director Melanie Hibbert says the work being supported locally has global reach, building on decades of research in the Edmonton Protocol.
1: So in 2019, he started his stem cell lab in Edmonton, and it's working with what we call autologous cells, which are your own stem cells. So they take a blood sample, and they transform the stem cells over a 27-day period into islet insulin-producing cells, and then these cells to be transplanted into the liver, where a person within 24 hours lives diabetes-free. That's the goal, and that's what we're funding.
0: Organizers say the weekend also includes community events, fundraising dinners, and a community diabetes walk. The Humboldt District Gallery is teaming up with the Sage Hill Writing Experience for a public literary event featuring award-winning Canadian authors and local writers. The afternoon event wraps up Sage Hill's week-long fiction retreat at St. Peter's College in Munster and includes readings by Giller Prize finalist Kevin Chong and Saskatchewan Book Award finalist Christy Jackson. Organizers say the event will also feature a community open mic for local writers and Sage Hill participants, with both in-person and virtual audiences invited to take part. The event will be live-streamed through Zoom. Dancing Sky Theatre is bringing a Prairie favorite back to the stage later this month with a revival of The Red Truck in Meacham. The comedy by Saskatchewan playwright James O'Shea explores family, farming, and the pull of coming home, all centered around an aging pickup truck sitting in the back 40. Artistic director Angus Ferguson says the production remains deeply rooted in Saskatchewan life.
2: It's about as Saskatchewan as it gets. Yeah. James wrote it. He was the artist in residence for 6 months here and spent his whole time working in Meacham and living in Bruno. And really, it's like a lot of the characters and the things he overheard and stuff. It's very, very local.
0: Opening night is May 22nd and includes a special green carpet event, encouraging audience members to wear their best Saskatchewan tuxedos. Performances continue through June 7th. Humboldt RCMP are requesting the public's assistance with locating a wanted individual. Jody Lynn Ledoux, also known as Jody Pelche, is wanted for theft under $5,000. Ledoux is 49 years old, Caucasian, female, 5'6" tall, approximately 170 pounds with blue eyes. Her natural hair color is brown. A photo of her is on Discover Humboldt. Ledoux may be in Saskatoon, Young, Langham, Maymont, or Paynton. Anyone who may have information on the location of Ledoux is asked to call the Humboldt or Lanigan RCMP detachment at 306-682-2535. Information can also be submitted anonymously through Saskatchewan Crime Stoppers by calling 1-800-222-8477 or submitting a tip online at sascrimestoppers.com. When you see local news happening, tell us. Click on Submit News at discoverhumboldt.com or the Discover Humboldt app.
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0: Alex Newhook scored his second Game 7 winning goal of the postseason, this time in 11-22. This time 11-22 into overtime in the Montreal Canadiens 3-2 win over the Buffalo Sabres last night. Newhook drove up the left wing and as he approached the circle snapped a shot through a screen that beat goalie Ukko-Pekka Luukkonen inside the far post. Newhook also scored the decisive goal, breaking a 1-1 tie at 11:07 in the third period in Game 7 of Montreal's first-round series over Tampa Bay. The Canadiens advance to the Eastern Conference Finals, where they'll face the well-rested Hurricanes in a series set to open in Carolina on Thursday. The Hurricanes have swept each of their first two series and have been off since a 3-2 overtime win against Philadelphia on May 9th. Meanwhile, the Western Conference Final gets underway this Wednesday night with the series starting off in Colorado as the Avalanche takes on the Vegas

0: Golden Knights. Cody Bellinger and Jazz Chisholm Jr. hit two-run homers off Yariel Rodriguez in the seventh inning, and the New York Yankees survived another shaky performance by David Bednar to beat the Toronto Blue Jays 7-6 Monday night as they opened a homestand against AL East rivals following a 2-7 trip. And weather scrapped a couple of games in the SPBL this weekend, but the East Central 18U AAA Red Sox hit the road once again Wednesday to face the Saskatoon Diamondbacks. The big season opener at home goes this Sunday at James Cordy Field in Munster with a doubleheader against the Regina White Sox. Game times are noon and 3 p.m. for the season opener. And it's opening weekend for the Marysburg Royals this Saturday as the Saskatoon Outlaws roll into Royals Field. Game times in Marysburg are set for noon and 3. The best in the Saskatoon Senior Baseball League gets underway this Saturday in Marysburg.
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0: Look for a mix of sun and cloud today with a slight chance of afternoon showers, gusty south winds, a high of 13. Tonight, partly cloudy, 30% chance of showers, low of plus 4. On Wednesday, sunny in the morning, mix of sun and cloud in the afternoon, 30% chance of showers and the risk of a thunderstorm, a high of 14. On Thursday, cloudy, a 30% chance of showers, high of 16. Friday, expect cloudy skies with a high of 17, and Saturday, sunshine with a high of 20. 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

Francesco Yates and Better to Be Loved. I'm Ken O'Neill. Hope you had a great May long weekend. Our snowbirds, you know, the air show specialists, they could soon be doing their final flyby, at least for a while. The iconic aerobatic air team out of 15-wing Moose Jaw might pause flights starting next year because their C-114 Tudor jets are antiques.

0: If the fleet gets grounded, the snowbirds could disappear from air shows and national events across Canada for years. But for now, Canada's summer soundtrack of jet engines could be on standby after this summer. Harry Styles is next.
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10: 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High of 13 this afternoon. Tonight, partly cloudy, slight chance of showers. Low of plus 4. On Wednesday, sunny in the morning. Mix of sun and cloud in the afternoon. Expect a 30% chance of showers with a risk of a thunderstorm. High of 14. Thursday, 30% chance of showers once again with cloudy skies, high of 16. Friday, cloudy and 17. And Saturday, sunny skies with a high of 20.
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0: Magic Jordan and Waves of Blue. Gracie Abrams in there, too. I'm Ken O'Neill. Olivia Rodrigo's Drop Dead, the new one, next. In the Stanley Cup playoffs, we're down to the final four teams. Tomorrow night, it's Vegas and Colorado in Game 1 of the Western Conference Final. And in the East, Montreal beat Buffalo in overtime last night. They'll face the Carolina Hurricanes. That begins on Thursday.
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8: 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On now, second floor at the gallery. High of 13 this afternoon. Tonight, partly cloudy, slight chance of showers. Low of +4. On Wednesday,

0: Sunny in the morning, mix of sun and cloud in the afternoon. Expect a 30% chance of showers with a risk of a thunderstorm. High of 14. Thursday, 30% chance of showers once again with cloudy skies. High of 16. Friday, cloudy and 17. And Saturday, sunny skies with a high of 20.
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0: Shawn Mendes and Something Big with Ken O'Neill. In just a minute, Dua Lipa. Have you signed up yet for the Daily News? 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
2: 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Here's what's making local news this hour. A blast of winter weather made for a soggy Victoria Day long weekend across Humboldt and much of Saskatchewan. Environment and Climate Change Canada says the region received between 10 and 20 millimeters of precipitation, along with a few centimeters of snow as temperatures hovered near the freezing mark. Eastern Saskatchewan saw some of the heaviest totals, with areas east of Regina receiving up to 32 millimeters of precipitation. Despite the snowfall, most of it melted quickly as conditions improved by Tuesday morning.

0: Starting today, the SHA will be providing updates on emergency service disruptions twice a daily at 9 a.m. and 4 p.m. 7 days a week. All emergency service disruptions, regardless of their length, are posted publicly on the SHA Service Disruption webpage. In addition to web postings, Healthline 811, operated by the SHA, has real-time information regarding the availability of emergency services across the province. Patients and residents are able to call Healthline 811 at any time for advice regarding service availability or for health guidance from registered nurses or other qualified health professionals. Disruption notices are also posted at local facilities and shared locally within communities. Disruptions to emergency services are also reflected on individual facility and location pages on the SHA website. Community members in Humboldt and area are invited to learn more about dementia and effective communication techniques during a presentation hosted by the Alzheimer's Society of Saskatchewan. The session, called ABCs of Dementia and Changes in Communication, will focus on abilities, behavior, and communication challenges associated with dementia. First Link coordinator Camille Tyler says the presentation will also offer practical strategies for families and caregivers.
1: Learning ways to communicate and learn about the disease and changes that occur with that. And also be speaking a little bit more specifically about communication challenges as well.
0: Free presentation runs Wednesday afternoon from 3 to 4 at the Reed Thompson Public Library. Gas prices are creeping upward again across Canada. According to Gas Buddy, at a petroleum analysis, Patrick DeHaan says the national average price for gasoline rose nearly 3 cents over the past week to just over 187 cents per liter. In Humboldt, prices are holding relatively steady at 183.9 cents per liter after one station briefly jumped to 195.9 last week. Analyst says renewed geopolitical tensions and uncertainty around oil supplies are contributing to the increase. Saskatchewan led the country in manufacturing sales growth in March, according to new figures from Stats Canada. Manufacturing sales in the province climbed 20.6% compared to February, reaching a total of $2 billion. The increase ranked first among all provinces for month-over-month growth. The province says the gains reflect continued momentum in Saskatchewan's industrial and manufacturing sectors. News on the go, download the Discover Humboldt app.
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0: Former Humboldt Broncos head coach and general manager Bob Beattie will remain in the SJHL for the foreseeable future. On Monday, the LaRonge Ice Wolves announced that Beattie will be returning to the hockey club on a full-time basis as the team's general manager. Last season, Beattie rejoined the Ice Wolves coaching staff on an interim basis after Kevin Kaminsky took a leave of absence from the team. In the offseason, the Ice Wolves and Kaminsky agreed to part ways. It appears it's one and done for Adam Foote as head coach of the Vancouver Canucks, as according to multiple reports, the Canucks have fired Foote. Last week, the Canucks made changes to their management staff, with Ryan Johnson taking over as general manager, as well as the Sedin twins assuming management roles. In his lone season behind the Canucks bench, Foote guided Canucks to the worst record in the NHL, as now Vancouver, along with Edmonton, Toronto, and the LA Kings, are all searching for new head coaches. It's an off day in the NHL playoffs as the second round wrapped up last night with the Montreal Canadiens' dramatic Game 7 overtime win over the Buffalo Sabres. The final four of the NHL playoffs will begin tomorrow as the Colorado Avalanche host the Vegas Golden Knights in the Western Conference Finals. The Eastern Conference Finals will begin on Thursday between the Carolina Hurricanes and the Canadiens. While Montreal was in action last night, the Hurricanes have been off since May 9th. Next year, the Victoria Day long weekend will kick off the CFL season, but on Monday, the preseason began with the Saskatchewan Roughriders dropping a 2015 decision to the Calgary Stampeders. For the most part, the Roughriders rested their starters. Jack Cohn got the starting quarterback in place of Trevor Harris. It was 9-for-15 with 98 passing yards and an interception. The Riders will wrap up the preseason on Saturday when they host the Winnipeg Blue Bombers at Griffith Stadium in Saskatoon. And the Toronto Blue Jays will try and bounce back against their AL East rivals, the New York Yankees, as the two teams will meet tonight in the Bronx. Dylan Cease will get the start. Heading in tonight, the Yankees have a 7.5 game advantage over the Blue Jays.
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0: Today, a mix of sun and cloud, a 30% chance of showers, a south wind at 20, gusting up to 40 kilometers per hour, high of 13. Tonight, partly cloudy, a 30% chance of showers, a low of 4. Tomorrow, sunny in the morning, then a mix of sun and cloud, a 30% chance of showers in the afternoon, with a risk of a thunderstorm in the afternoon, high of 14. Thursday, cloudy, 30% chance of showers, a high of 16. Friday, cloudy, high of 17. Saturday, sunny, with a high of 20.

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9: 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High of 13 this afternoon, tonight partly cloudy, slight chance of showers, low of plus 4. On Wednesday, sunny in the morning, mix of sun and cloud in the afternoon, expect a 30% chance of showers with a risk of a thunderstorm, high of 14. Thursday, 30%.

0: percent chance of showers once again with cloudy skies, high of 16. Friday, cloudy and 17. And Saturday, sunny skies with a high of 20.
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2: Vanessa Higgins, This Land is in Use exhibit continues at the Humboldt District Gallery. Learn more about biodiversity in the north and the importance of peat in this fascinating display. On now, second floor at the gallery. High of 13 this afternoon. Tonight, partly cloudy, slight chance of showers, low of plus 4. On Wednesday, sunny in the morning, mix of sun and cloud in the afternoon. Expect a 30% chance of showers with a risk of a thunderstorm, high of 14. Thursday, 30% chance of showers once again with cloudy skies, high of 16. Friday, cloudy and 17. And Saturday, sunny skies with a high of 20.
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0: Thanks for having us on at work this afternoon. I'm Ken O'Neill. Are you one of the big fans of Yellowstone? How about all of the Yellowstone spinoffs? With the release of Dutton Ranch over the weekend, that's six now. There's two more coming. 1944 and 6666 are in development. You can catch the first two episodes of Dutton Ranch on Paramount Plus. And Ed Sheeran, camera, next.
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2: Get the news you need when you need it by downloading the Discover Humboldt app. I'm Blaine Wiley. Here's what's making local news this hour. Watchers RCMP participated in Canada Road Safety Week, which serves as a national traffic safety initiative focused on impaired driving, distracted driving, speeding, aggressive driving, and seatbelt compliance. It also included

0: MP conducted an SGI high visibility check stop on Highway 365 near Manitou Beach. Police checked 176 vehicles, resulting in one criminal charge for impaired operation by alcohol, two vehicle impoundments, and 19 speeding tickets. Throughout the remainder of the week, officers issued five speeding tickets and 19 additional vehicle checks. Watchers RCP also set up an obstacle course for the Nokomis School Bike Rodeo on Wednesday, May 13th, teaching students about bicycle safety. Since October 3rd of 2025, there have been four fatal collisions in the Watchers, Humboldt, and Lanigan areas. These enforcement initiatives are designed to encourage responsible driving habits and contribute to lowering the number of deaths on Saskatchewan roads. Using a highway hotline analogy, the NDP Associate Health Critic is urging the government to improve its online health facility closure reporting. Keith Jorgensen spoke to reporters in Saskatoon this morning, sharing his concerns about the Saskatchewan Health Authority's current closure update, which has been posted once daily at 4 p.m.
1: We had some inclement weather on the weekend. Would it be helpful today to know that the highways were bad on Saturday? Not really.
0: He explains that many closures begin in the morning, so the government needs to implement a website with live closure updates to ensure the safety of patients. He explains that he was sent to an emergency room to get blood work done over the weekend because all life labs in Saskatoon were closed, something that was not posted on the SHA's closure page.
1: It also shows a disregard for other patients and other healthcare workers, because that obviously puts an additional strain on people who are seeking emergency care, not just needing to get blood drawn.
0: Although the SHA will now be reporting closures at 9 a.m. and 4 p.m. as of today, Jorgensen says that isn't enough. The facilities often close for several hours during the day between reporting times. Much of Saskatchewan is expected to remain cooler than normal following a wet and snowy May-long weekend. Environment and Climate Change Canada reports several areas saw a measurable snowfall Monday, including 11 centimeters near Fort Qu'Appelle and up to 11 centimeters at Moose Mountain. Yorkton recorded about 7 centimeters, while Moose Jaw saw around 4. Forecasters say below normal temperatures and scattered showers will continue through the week, with warmer double-digit temperatures expected to return by next weekend. The Alzheimer's Society of Saskatchewan is hosting an information session in Humboldt this week, focused on dementia awareness and communication strategies. The ABC's Dementia and Changes in Communications presentation takes place Wednesday from 3 to 4 at the Reed Thompson Public Library on Main Street. First Link coordinator Camille Tyler says the session will help people better recognize signs of dementia and understand the disease.
2: Yeah, so ABC's Dementia, we're learning a little bit more about dementia, the evidence-based signs and the risk factors that are associated with it, so you can recognize the signs and promote earlier diagnosis.
0: The event is open to anyone wanting to learn more about dementia, caregiving, and available supports. 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
0: It's an off day in the NHL playoffs as the second round wrapped up last night with the Montreal Canadiens' dramatic Game 7 overtime win over the Buffalo Sabres. Final four of the NHL playoffs will begin tomorrow as the Colorado Avalanche host the Vegas Golden Knights in the Western Conference Finals. The Eastern Conference Finals will begin on Thursday between the Carolina Hurricanes and Montreal Canadiens. While Montreal was in action last night, the Hurricanes have been off since May the 9th. The Vancouver Canucks have fired head coach Adam Foote after a single season on the job. It's the latest change for the Canucks after they fired general manager Patrick Alvin in April after finishing the season last in the league with a 25-49-8 record. Weeks later, President of Hockey Operations Jim Rutherford announced he would step down from that role. The Canucks have hired Hall of Fame forwards Daniel and Henrik Sedin as co-presidents of Hockey Operations and naming their former teammate Ryan Johnson general manager last week. Former Humboldt Broncos head coach and general manager Bob Beattie will remain in the SJHL for the foreseeable future. On Monday, the L'Orange Ice was announced that Beattie will be returning to the hockey club on a full-time basis as the team's general manager. Last season, Beattie rejoined the Ice Wolves coaching staff on an interim basis after Kevin Kaminsky took a leave of absence from the team. In the offseason, the Ice Wolves and Kaminsky agreed to part ways. The PWHL has announced their fourth expansion franchise as the league will be adding a team in San Jose. The league will be growing from 8 to 12 teams next year as Hamilton, Detroit, Las Vegas, and now San Jose will join the league next year. The NBA Eastern Conference Finals will begin tonight as the Cleveland Cavaliers square off with the New York Knicks in Game 1. And the Toronto Tempo will be looking for their first back-to-back wins in franchise history as they continue a road trip taking on the Phoenix Mercury.
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1: Today, a mix of sun and cloud, a 30% chance of showers, a south wind at 20, gusting up to 40 kilometers per hour, high of 13. Tonight, partly cloudy, a 30% chance of showers, a low of 4. Tomorrow, sunny in the morning, then a mix of sun and cloud, a 30% chance of showers in the afternoon, with a risk of a thunderstorm in the afternoon, high of 14. Thursday, cloudy, 30% chance of showers, a high of 16. Friday, cloudy, high of 17. Saturday, sunny, with a high of 20. Get the latest forecast at your fingertips. 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
11: 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High of 13 this afternoon. Tonight, partly cloudy, slight chance of showers. Low of +4. On Wednesday, sunny in the morning, mix of sun and cloud in the afternoon. Expect a 30% chance of showers with a risk of a thunderstorm. High of 14. Thursday, 30% chance of showers once again with cloudy skies. High of 16. Friday, cloudy and 17. And Saturday, sunny skies with a high of 20.
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2: 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On now, second floor at the gallery. High of 13 this afternoon. Tonight, partly cloudy, slight chance of showers, low of plus 4. On Wednesday, sunny in the morning, mix of sun and cloud in the afternoon. Expect a 30% chance of showers with a risk of a thunderstorm, high of 14. Thursday, 30% chance of showers once again with cloudy skies, high of 16. Friday, cloudy and 17. And Saturday, sunny skies with a high of 20.
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0: The Weeknd in Your Eyes. I'm Ken O'Neill. Madonna and Sabrina Carpenter, Bring Your Love, just before that. Oh, I won the lottery over the weekend. No, it's not quite retirement money, but it keeps me hopeful. That $2 is going to go a long way towards a ticket for tonight's Lotto Max jackpot of $25 million and 25 $100,000 prizes. So if I disappear suddenly, you'll know what happened. And coming up in just a sec, Chapel Roan.
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2: 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Here's what's making local news this hour. A blast of winter weather made for a soggy Victoria Day long weekend across Humboldt and much of Saskatchewan. Environment and Climate Change Canada says the region received between 10 and 20 millimeters of precipitation, along with a few centimeters of snow as temperatures hovered near the freezing mark. Eastern Saskatchewan saw some of the heaviest totals, with areas east of Regina receiving up to 32 millimeters of precipitation. Despite the snowfall, most of it melted quickly as conditions improved by Tuesday morning. Starting today, the SHA will be providing updates on emergency service disruptions twice a daily at 9 a.m. and 4 p.m. 7 days a week. All emergency service disruptions, regardless of their length, are posted publicly on the SHA Service Disruption webpage. In addition to web postings, Healthline 811, operated by the SHA, has real-time information regarding the availability of emergency services across the province. Patients and residents are able to call Healthline 811 at any time for advice regarding service availability or for health guidance from registered nurses or other qualified health professionals. Disruption notices are also posted at local facilities and shared locally within communities. Disruptions to emergency services are also reflected on individual facility and location pages on the SHA website. Community members in Humboldt and area are invited to learn more about dementia and effective communication techniques during a presentation hosted by the Alzheimer's Society of Saskatchewan. The session, called ABCs of Dementia and Changes in Communication, will focus on abilities, behavior, and communication challenges associated with dementia. First Link coordinator Camille Tyler says the presentation will also offer practical strategies for families and caregivers.
3: Learning ways to communicate and learn about the disease and changes that occur with that. And also be speaking a little bit more specifically about communication challenges as well.
2: Free presentation runs Wednesday afternoon from 3 to 4 at the Reed Thompson Public Library. Gas prices are creeping upward again across Canada. According to Gas Buddy, head of petroleum analysis, Patrick DeHaan says the national average price for gasoline rose nearly 3 cents over the past week to just over 187 cents per liter. In Humboldt, prices are holding relatively steady at 183.9 cents per liter after one station briefly jumped to 195.9 last week. Analyst says renewed geopolitical tensions and uncertainty around oil supplies are contributing to the increase. Saskatchewan led the country in manufacturing sales growth in March, according to new figures from Stats Canada. Manufacturing sales in the province climbed 20.6% compared to February, reaching a total of $2 billion. The increase ranked first among all provinces for

0: month-over-month growth. The province says the gains reflect continued momentum in Saskatchewan's industrial and manufacturing sectors. 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
0: Former Humboldt Broncos head coach and general manager Bob Beattie will remain in the SJHL for the foreseeable future. On Monday, the LaRonge Ice Wolves announced that Beattie will be returning to the hockey club on a full-time basis as the team's general manager. Last season, Beattie rejoined the Ice Wolves coaching staff on an interim basis after Kevin Kaminsky took a leave of absence from the team. In the offseason, the Ice Wolves and Kaminsky agreed to part ways. It's one and done for Adam Foote as head coach of the Vancouver Canucks. The Canucks have fired Foote. Last week, the Canucks made changes to their management staff with Ryan Johnson taking over as general manager, as well as the Sedin twins assuming management roles. In his lone season behind the Canucks bench, Foote guided Canucks to the worst record in the NHL, as now Vancouver, along with Edmonton, Toronto, and the LA Kings, are all searching for new head coaches. It's an off day in the NHL playoffs as the second round wrapped up last night with the Montreal Canadiens' dramatic Game 7 overtime win over the Buffalo Sabres. The final four of the NHL playoffs will begin tomorrow as the Colorado Avalanche host the Vegas Golden Knights in the Western Conference Finals. The Eastern Conference Finals will begin on Thursday between the Carolina Hurricanes and the Canadiens. While Montreal was in action last night, the Hurricanes have been off since May 9th. Next year, the Victoria Day long weekend will kick off the CFL season, but on Monday, the preseason began with the Saskatchewan Roughriders dropping a 2015 decision to the Calgary Stampeders. For the most part, the Roughriders rested their starters. Jack Cohn got the starting quarterback in place of Trevor Harris. It was 9-for-15 with 98 passing yards and an interception. The Riders will wrap up the preseason on Saturday when they host the Winnipeg Blue Bombers at Griffith Stadium in Saskatoon. And the Toronto Blue Jays will try and bounce back against their AL East rivals, the New York Yankees, as the two teams will meet tonight in the Bronx. Dylan Cease will get the start. Heading in tonight, the Yankees have a 7.5 game advantage over the Blue Jays.
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0: Today, a mix of sun and cloud, a 30% chance of showers, a south wind at 20, gusting up to 40 kilometers per hour, high of 13. Tonight, partly cloudy, a 30% chance of showers, a low of 4. Tomorrow, sunny in the morning, then a mix of sun and cloud, a 30% chance of showers in the afternoon, with a risk of a thunderstorm in the afternoon, high of 14. Thursday, cloudy, 30% chance of showers, a high of 16. Friday, cloudy, high of 17. Saturday, sunny, with a high of 20. Get the latest forecast at your fingertips. 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

0: Well, in spite of the weather, I hope you had a great May long weekend. I'm Ken O'Neill. It really was every season and then some over the last 3 days. Everything from sunny to cloudy, snowy, windy, and then all the topsoil in Saskatchewan blew through Manitoba. I had family in for the weekend. Lots of laughs. We did a lot of cooking together and playing cards. That's what we do. I hope yours was a good one.
1: Know a teacher at a local school who deserves a standing ovation?
2: 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Back in my day, my teachers deserved a Medal of Valor.
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3: 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High of 13 this afternoon. Tonight, partly cloudy, slight chance of showers, low of plus 4. On Wednesday, sunny in the morning, mix of sun and cloud in the afternoon. Expect a 30% chance of showers with a risk of a thunderstorm, high of 14. Thursday, 30% chance of showers once again with cloudy skies, high of 16. Friday, cloudy and 17. And Saturday, sunny skies with a high of 20.
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Nothing but hit music for your afternoon at work. I'm Ken O'Neill. Simple Plan in 3 minutes. Now, Houdini, Dua Lipa.

0: Ken O'Neill with Simple Plan and Summer Paradise. Taylor Swift is next. Here's the most Canadian crime ever. Barbecue supplies were stolen during a dinner hour. RCMP in the Crow's Nest Pass got called in, and they say someone made off with barbecue goods. Cops caught the culprit, but no charges were laid. Now the rest of the story. Turns out it was a red fox with a mouthful of wieners. Go ahead, you try getting them back.
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5: 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High of 13 this afternoon. Tonight, partly cloudy, slight chance of showers. Low of plus 4. On Wednesday, sunny in the morning. Mix of sun and cloud in the afternoon. Expect a 30% chance of showers with a risk of a thunderstorm. High of 14. Thursday, 30% chance of showers once again with cloudy skies, high of 16. Friday, cloudy and 17. And Saturday, sunny skies with a high of 20.
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0: Trevor Guthrie and Soundwave with Ken O'Neill. Ed Sheeran's Bad Habits next. And don't forget the local news update. That's coming at 4.
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2: 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Here's what's making local news this hour. Watchers RCMP participated in Canada Road Safety Week.

0: serves as a national traffic safety initiative focused on impaired driving, distracted driving, speeding aggressive driving, and seatbelt compliance. It also included National Impaired Driving Enforcement Day on Saturday, May 16th. Along with members from Lanigan RCMP and Moose Jaw RCMP Combined Traffic Services, Watchers RCMP conducted an SGI high visibility check stop on Highway 365 near Manitou Beach. Police checked 176 vehicles, resulting in one criminal charge for impaired operation by alcohol, two vehicle impoundments, and 19 speeding tickets. Throughout the remainder of the week, officers issued 5 speeding tickets and 19 additional vehicle checks. Watchers RCMP also set up an obstacle course for the Nokomis School Bike Rodeo on Wednesday, May 13th, teaching students about bicycle safety. Since October 3rd of 2025, there have been 4 fatal collisions in the Watchers, Humboldt, and Lanigan areas. These enforcement initiatives are designed to encourage responsible driving habits and contribute to lowering the number of deaths on Saskatchewan roads. Using a highway hotline analogy, the NDP Associate Health Critic is urging the government to improve its online health facility closure reporting. Keith Jorgensen spoke to reporters in Saskatoon this morning, sharing his concerns about the Saskatchewan Health Authority's current closure update, which has been posted once daily at 4 p.m.
1: We had some inclement weather on the weekend. Would it be helpful today to know that the highways were bad on Saturday? Not really.
0: He explains that many closures begin in the morning, so the government needs to implement a website with live closure updates to ensure the safety of patients. He explains that he was sent to an emergency room to get blood work done over the weekend because all life labs in Saskatoon were closed, something that was not posted on the SHA's closure page.
1: It also shows a disregard for other patients and other healthcare workers, because that obviously puts an additional strain on people who are seeking emergency care, not just needing to get blood drawn.
0: Although the SHA will now be reporting closures at 9 a.m. and 4 p.m. as of today, Jorgensen says that isn't enough. The facilities often close for several hours during the day between reporting times. Much of Saskatchewan is expected to remain cooler than normal following a wet and snowy May-long weekend. Environment and Climate Change Canada reports several areas saw a measurable snowfall Monday, including 11 centimeters near Fort Qu'Appelle and up to 11 centimeters at Moose Mountain. Yorkton recorded about 7 centimeters, while Moose Jaw saw around 4. Forecasters say below normal temperatures and scattered showers will continue through the week, with warmer double-digit temperatures expected to return by next weekend. The Alzheimer's Society Saskatchewan is hosting an information session in Humboldt this week, focused on dementia awareness and communication strategies. The ABC's of Dementia and Changes in Communications presentation takes place Wednesday from 3 to 4 at the Reed Thompson Public Library on Main Street. First Link coordinator Camille Tyler says the session will help people better recognize signs of dementia and understand the disease.
2: Yeah, so ABC's of Dementia, we're learning a little bit more about dementia, the evidence-based signs and the risk factors that are associated with it, so you can recognize the signs and promote earlier diagnosis.
0: The event is open to anyone wanting to learn more about dementia, caregiving, and available supports. 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
0: It's an off day in the NHL playoffs as the second round wrapped up last night with the Montreal Canadiens' dramatic Game 7 overtime win over the Buffalo Sabres. Final four of the NHL playoffs will begin tomorrow as the Colorado Avalanche host the Vegas Golden Knights in the Western Conference Finals. The Eastern Conference Finals will begin on Thursday between the Carolina Hurricanes and Montreal Canadiens. While Montreal was in action last night, the Hurricanes have been off since May the 9th. The Vancouver Canucks have fired head coach Adam Foote after a single season on the job. It's the latest change for the Canucks after they fired general manager Patrick Alvin in April after finishing the season last in the league with a 25-49-8 record. Weeks later, president of hockey operations Jim Rutherford announced he would step down from that role. The Canucks have hired Hall of Fame forwards Daniel and Henrik Sedin as co-presidents of hockey operations and naming their former teammate Ryan Johnson general manager last week. Former Humboldt Broncos head coach and general manager Bob Beattie will remain in the SJHL for the foreseeable future. On Monday, the L'Orange Ice was announced that Beattie will be returning to the hockey club on a full-time basis as the team's general manager. Last season, Beattie rejoined the Ice Wolves coaching staff on an interim basis after Kevin Kaminsky took a leave of absence from the team. In the offseason, the Ice Wolves and Kaminsky agreed to part ways. The PWHL has announced their fourth expansion franchise as the league will be adding a team in San Jose. The league will be growing from 8 to 12 teams next year, as Hamilton, Detroit, Las Vegas, and now San Jose will join the league next year.

0: The NBA Eastern Conference Finals will begin tonight as the Cleveland Cavaliers square off with the New York Knicks in Game 1. And the Toronto Temple will be looking for their first back-to-back wins in franchise history as they continue a road trip taking on the Phoenix Mercury.
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0: Tonight, partly cloudy, a 30% chance of showers, a low of 4. Tomorrow is sunny in the morning, then a mix of sun and cloud, with a 30% chance of showers in the afternoon and a risk of a thunderstorm. High is 16. Thursday, sunny, high 20. Friday, cloudy, a 60% chance of showers, a high 17. Saturday, sunny with a high 22. Get the latest forecast at your fingertips. 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
1: Nothing but big hit music for your Tuesday afternoon. I'm Ken O'Neill. Finger 11 and One Thing on the way. Here's Olivia Rodrigo, Drop Dead.

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6: Humble will be hosting soccer's Rural Cup Provincials this weekend at Glen Hall Park in the HCI green space beginning on Friday. There's also going to be a raffle table, 50-50s, full canteen, along with great soccer action with free admission all weekend long. Tonight, partly cloudy, a 30% chance of showers, a low of 4. Tomorrow, sunny in the morning, then a mix of sun and cloud, with a 30% chance of showers in the afternoon and a risk of a thunderstorm. High is 16. Thursday, sunny, high 20. Friday, cloudy, a 60% chance of showers, a high 17. Saturday, sunny with a high 22.
0: From Highway 5 to 20.
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0: Toronto Blue Jays are playing better than 500 ball right now. They've won three of their last five games, but yesterday wasn't one of them. They lost to the Yankees 7-6. Jays have three more in New York before coming back home on Friday to host the Pirates. And Bruno Mars is next.
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2: The Humboldt and District Museum will be hosting a geocaching talk on Wednesday from 7 to 8 as local geocacher Marvin Renderberg will be on hand for questions about the world's largest treasure hunt. Tonight, partly cloudy, a 30% chance of showers, a low of 4. Tomorrow, sunny in the morning, then a mix of sun and cloud with a 30% chance of showers in the afternoon and a risk of a thunderstorm. High is 16. Thursday, sunny, high 20. Friday, cloudy, a 60% chance of showers, a high 17. Saturday, sunny with a high 22.
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2: Get the news you need when you need it by downloading the Discover Humboldt app. I'm Blaine Wyland. Here's what's making local news this hour. A blast of winter weather made for a soggy Victoria Day long weekend across Humboldt and much of Saskatchewan. Environment and Climate Change Canada says the region received between 10 and 20 millimeters of precipitation, along with a few centimeters of snow as temperatures hovered near the freezing mark. Eastern Saskatchewan saw some of the heaviest totals, with areas east of Regina receiving up to 32 millimeters of precipitation. Despite the snowfall, most of it melted quickly as conditions improved by Tuesday morning. Starting today, the SHA will be providing updates on emergency service disruptions twice a daily at 9 a.m. and 4 p.m. 7 days a week. All emergency service disruptions, regardless of their length, are posted publicly on the SHA Service Disruption webpage. In addition to web postings, Healthline 811, operated by the SHA, has real-time information regarding the availability of emergency services across the province. Patients and residents are able to call Healthline 811 at any time for advice regarding service availability or for health guidance from registered nurses or other qualified health professionals. Disruption notices are also posted at local facilities and shared locally within communities. Disruptions to emergency services are also reflected on individual facility and location pages on the SHA website. Community members in Humboldt and area are invited to learn more about dementia and effective communication techniques during a presentation hosted by the Alzheimer's Society of Saskatchewan. The session, called ABCs of Dementia and Changes in Communication, will focus on abilities, behavior, and communication challenges associated with dementia. First Link coordinator Camille Tyler says the presentation will also offer practical strategies for families and caregivers.
3: Learning ways to communicate and learn about the disease and changes that occur with that. And also be speaking a little bit more specifically about communication challenges as well.
2: Free presentation runs Wednesday afternoon from 3 to 4 at the Reed Thompson Public Library. Gas prices are creeping upward again across Canada. According to Gas Buddy, head of petroleum analysis, Patrick DeHaan says the national average price for gasoline rose nearly 3 cents over the past week to just over 187 cents per liter. In Humboldt, prices are holding relatively steady at 183.9 cents per liter after one station briefly jumped to 195.9 last week. Analyst says renewed geopolitical tensions and uncertainty around oil supplies are contributing to the increase. Saskatchewan led the country in manufacturing sales growth in March, according to new figures from Stats Canada. Manufacturing sales in the province climbed 20.6% compared to February, reaching a total of $2 billion. The increase ranked first among all provinces for month-over-month growth. The province says the gains reflect continued momentum in Saskatchewan's industrial and manufacturing sectors. News on the go, download the Discover Humboldt app.
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2: Former Humboldt Broncos head coach and general manager Bob Beattie will remain in the SJHL for the foreseeable future. On Monday, the LaRonge Ice Wolves announced that Beattie will be returning to the hockey club on a full-time basis as the team's general manager. Last season, Beattie rejoined the Ice Wolves coaching staff on an interim basis after Kevin Kaminsky took a leave of absence from the team. In the offseason, the Ice Wolves and Kaminsky agreed to part ways. It's one and done for Adam Foote as head coach of the Vancouver Canucks. The Canucks have fired Foote. Last week, the Canucks made changes to their management staff with Ryan Johnson taking over as general manager, as well as the Sedin twins assuming management roles. In his lone season behind the Canucks bench, Foote guided Canucks to the worst record in the NHL, as now Vancouver, along with Edmonton, Toronto, and the LA Kings are all searching for new head coaches. It's an off day in the NHL playoffs as the second round wrapped up last night with the Montreal Canadiens' dramatic Game 7 overtime win over the Buffalo Sabres. Final Four of the NHL playoffs will begin tomorrow as the Colorado Avalanche host the Vegas Golden Knights in the Western Conference Finals. The Eastern Conference Finals will begin on Thursday between the Carolina Hurricanes and the Canadiens. While Montreal was in action last night, the Hurricanes have been off since May 9th. Next year, the Victoria Day long weekend will kick off the CFL season, but on Monday, the preseason began with the Saskatchewan Roughriders dropping a 2015 decision to the Calgary Stampeders. For the most part, the Roughriders rested their starters. Jack Cohn got the start at quarterback in place of Trevor Harris. It was 9-for-15 with 98 passing yards and an interception. The Riders will wrap up the preseason on Saturday when they host the Winnipeg Blue Bombers at Griffith Stadium in Saskatoon. And the Toronto Blue Jays will try and bounce back against their AL East rivals, the New York Yankees, as the two teams will meet tonight in the Bronx. Dylan Cease will get the start. Heading in tonight, the Yankees have a 7.5 game advantage over the Blue Jays.
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2: Tonight, partly cloudy, a 30% chance of showers, a low of 4. Tomorrow's sunny in the morning, then a mix of sun and cloud, with a 30% chance of showers in the afternoon and a risk of a thunderstorm. High of 16. Thursday's sunny, high 20. Friday, cloudy, a 60% chance of showers, a high 17. Saturday, sunny with a high 22. Get the latest forecast at your fingertips. Download the Discover Humboldt app.
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Stay caught up. 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

0: That's Magic and Rude. I'm Ken O'Neill, Olivia Dean, and So Easy to Fall in Love. Next, box office numbers from the long weekend are in, and maybe a bit of a surprise, Michael has returned to the number one spot, earning $26.1 million. The Devil Wears Prada 2 dropped to second place, taking in $18 million. And in third place, Obsession, with $16.1 million. It's got a 94% rating on Rotten Tomatoes. Very much worth seeing.
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0: Cloudy, a 30% chance of showers, a low of 4. Tomorrow's sunny in the morning, then a mix of sun and cloud, with a 30% chance of showers in the afternoon and a risk of a thunderstorm. High is 16. Thursday's sunny, high 20. Friday, cloudy, a 60% chance of showers, a high 17. Saturday, sunny with a high 22.
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0: done. I'm Ken O'Neill. Somber and Tate McRae back to back in just a minute. The first CFL preseason game of the year was yesterday in Calgary. The Stampeders beat Saskatchewan 2015 in the sunshine at McMahon Stadium. This weekend, it's busy. Friday, Ottawa plays Montreal. Then Saturday, lots going on. Toronto plays Hamilton. Elks are in BC. And Winnipeg goes up against the Rough Riders in Saskatoon, not Regina.
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3: The Humboldt and District Museum will be hosting a geocaching talk on Wednesday from 7 to 8 as local geocacher Marvin Renderberg will be on hand for questions about the world's largest treasure hunt. Tonight, partly cloudy, a 30% chance of showers, a low of 4. Tomorrow, sunny in the morning, then a mix of sun and cloud, with a 30% chance of showers in the afternoon and a risk of a thunderstorm. High is 16. Thursday, sunny, high 20. Friday, cloudy, a 60% chance of showers, a high 17. Saturday, sunny with a high 22.
4: Highway 368. Highway 16.
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0: You Broke Me First. It's Tate McRae, and I'm Ken O'Neill. Ed Sheeran shivers in just a minute, and don't forget the local news update at 6.
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